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3: Coming up on the Midnight Alternative is John Hassell and Ry Cooder. But first, a song from the latest and I think quite brilliant album by Perfume Genius. This is Borrowed Light.

Jellicle cats come out tonight. Jellicle cats come one, come all. The Jellicle moon is shining bright. Jellicles come to the Jellicle ball. Jellicle cats are black and white. Jellicle cats are rather small. Jellicle cats are merry and bright and pleasant to hear when they caterwaul. Jellicle cats have cheerful faces. Jellicle cats have bright black eyes. They like to practice their airs and graces and wait for the Jellicle moon to rise. Jellicle cats develop slowly. Jellicle cats are not too big. Jellicle cats are roly-poly. They know how to dance with the bottom of a jig. Until the Jellicle moon appears, they make their toilette and take their repose. Jellicles wash behind their ears. Jellicles dry between their toes. Jellicle cats are white and black. Jellicle cats are of moderate size. Jellicles jump like a jumping jack. Jellicle cats have moonlit eyes. They're quiet enough in the morning hours. They're quiet enough in the afternoon, reserving their terpsichorean powers to dance by the light of the Jellicle moon. Jellicle cats are black and white. Jellicle cats, as I said, are small. If it happens to be a stormy night, they will practice a caper or two in the hall. If it happens the sun is shining bright, you would say they had nothing to do at all. They are resting and saving themselves to be right for the Jellicle moon and the Jellicle ball.

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Next on the show, I'm going to play a song from Sam Lee's Van Diemen's Land. This is Deep Blue Sea.

0: Hello, my name's Anton, Anton Deck. 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
5: Now I'm going to play a bit of heavy techno by Signs of Chaos, whose collaboration with Scanner was not to be repeated. I'm going to follow that with some Bulgarian folk recorded by Marcel Cellier, which was first released in 1975. But first up is Sword of Damocles by Rufus Wainwright. It's a plea to register and vote in Trump's America.

What an amazing piece of music that is. Next up is The Normal, which was a project of Daniel Miller's. That's the guy who set up and owns Mute Records. The Normal's Warm Leverette was the label's first release, and 40 years later, it still sounds good. It rarely gets an airing. Here it is.

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You have been listening to The Midnight Alternative with me, Dean Reynolds, on Hull Kingston Radio 107.4 FM. I hope you enjoyed the show. Thanks for listening and tune in again for more unexpected and beautiful, rarely heard sounds from the underbelly of melody. Now here's a little bit of B.B. Barron's music from the film The Forbidden Planet, and to close, John Bramwell's wonderful Meet Me at the Station.

anyway. 'Cause we don't care what people think, and even less about what they say. We don't care what people think.

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1: Police in Ireland say five teenagers have died and four other people have been seriously injured in a car crash in County Kildare. It happened at 3 a.m. on Sunday and involved a car driving in the wrong direction on the motorway. Police say they're investigating the circumstances surrounding the crash. Rain and thunderstorms are expected in some parts of the UK after a fifth heatwave caused more wildfires. Grace McIntosh reports.
2: Fire crews from across the UK, including London and Cumbria, have been drafted in to tackle major wildfires across South Wales. The South Wales Fire and Rescue Service is currently responding to 14 incidents, with the military also providing support. As we enter the new week, firefighters warn the wildfire risk remains high due to continued dry conditions and a lack of rain.
1: Campaigners are calling for a change in e-bike laws. It comes as police seized over 7,000 vehicles in the year to May, a rise of 83%. Labour MP for Carlisle, Julie Mintz, has proposed a ban on sales, saying they should be defined as an unsafe product. It was a triumphant final day at the European Athletics for Team GB as they picked up six medals. That includes four gold medals for Amy Hunt, the first athlete to do so at a single European Championships. She says it's euphoric.
3: I'm just so proud of myself and the way that I've handled this week. The emotions of it, the recovery, kind of being strict and staying disciplined after all the highs and just staying true to myself and true to the job that I went out there and did.
1: Kids across the UK are being invited to help finish the Bayeux Tapestry. Well, a new competition lets primary school children design their own imagining of a missing piece. The 70-metre-long tapestry arrived in the UK in July. And there was a wicked reunion at the O2 in London last night as Ariana Grande brought out Cynthia Erivo during her residency at the arena. From Radio News Hub, I'm Lucy Gorman-Lee.
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0: Oh yes, a magical way to start today's Happy Hour show as usual with our Motown memory taking us back to 1971 when the Supremes were telling us all about the elusive Nathan Jones.
1: He's nothing but a wicked, stingy, rotten old scoundrel.
2: I agree.
3: Congratulations! You're our cheese ball of the day.
0: Hello and welcome to another Happy Hour show with yours truly, Jolly Jim Stevens. It's upbeat oldies all the way with lots of fun stuff in between. So stick around and sing along with Happy Hour, you can't go wrong.

0: An excellent country track from the hugely talented Hoyt Axton in 1980 with his tale about Deader and the Dealer.
1: Charles, is that you?
2: Yes, Fiona. It's me.
1: Charles, where have you been all night? I waited up for you, but you didn't come home.
2: I've got a confession to make. It's gone. Gone, gone, gone. I lost everything. Everything is lost.
1: Everything.
2: Lost, lost, lost. They were playing for £500 a shoe.
1: Is everything lost?
2: Lost, yes. It's all gone on the turn of a card. Colonel Pilchard's won everything.
1: Everything?
2: Everything.
1: Has the house gone?
2: Yes, the house, the car, the business. And now you.
1: Oh, Charles, what makes you think you've lost me?
2: Well, he had a royal flush and I only had two pairs.
0: And now, stand by, ladies and gentlemen, because we'll be having our happy hour baffling Beatles backtrack brain teaser coming up right after the next groovy tune.

0: Will You Love Me Tomorrow, which was a transatlantic top five hit in 1961 for the New Jersey girl group The Shirelles.
1: They're great, ain't they? Ah, yeah, I fell in love to that song. Too bad my wife was with me.
2: She loves you, yeah, yeah, yeah. Yeah, yeah, yeah, yeah.
0: And now it's time for a Beatles backtrack. Can you work out this backwards intro to a Beatles song? The full track will follow the intro. Here we go.
3: What in the world was that?
4: Weren't you listening?
0: Well, it was a bit difficult. Shall I play you a longer clip?
4: Yes, please.
0: And I'll give you a little clue. It was the flip side of one of their international number ones.

0: Well, our Beatles backtrack for today was written and sung by John as the flip side to their 1964 hit Can't Buy Me Love, and that was a number one in the UK, Ireland, Australia, America, New Zealand, the Netherlands and Sweden. And that flip side was called You Can't Do That. Well, not in public anyway.
1: Banana peels for today's guests are being provided by the International House of Slapstick. Purveyors of pratfalls since 1896. To get there, just take off in any direction until you get hopelessly lost, drive over the severe tire damage spikes, and park your car directly underneath the whirling whoopee cushion in the sky.
2: Thank you very much.
3: It's the Happy Hour Comedy Corner.
4: Look, here he comes now. Let's ask him.
5: Hey, Murray, is it true Betty's wearing your ring?
6: Mm-hmm. Who's that banging on the piano?
4: I don't know.
5: You going out with her tonight?
6: You bet your fur.
4: By the way, where'd you meet her?

0: Hang it!
1: When I finally got there, I told her it was all over between us. I'll never forget the hurt and the funny look in her eye. She grabbed my laundry and ran into the street.

0: Who's that banging on the piano?
1: I don't know.
2: Today's Comedy Corner was by the aptly named The Detergents, with their 1964 spoof all about the leader of the laundromat, which was a parody of this one by the Shangri-Las.

0: And now,
1: the trivia quiz.
2: Okay, here's a 70s song now from the British band CCS. But do you know what those initials stand for? The answer will follow the song.

0: A great tub-thumping track from the British band CCS in 1971, with Alexis Corner up front on that one, called Tap Turns on the Water. And if you didn't already know what CCS stands for, you'd never have guessed it in a million years, because it means the Collective Consciousness Society. I kid you not.
1: Nah! Ah, nah! Who are you kidding? Nah!
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0: An all-female British band called the Bell Stars had a UK top three hit with that one in 1983, when the outfits that they were wearing were definitely a sign of the times.
1: Good gravy!
2: Yeah, wise guy, eh?
3: You'll laugh about this later.
4: I don't think so.
0: And that warning sound tells us that our fiendishly difficult Happy Hour pop puzzle will be coming your way right after the next track.
5: Oh!

0: Written and sung by Tommy Rowe, that was his 1962 tribute to Sheila.
1: When will I see you again?
0: No, not that Sheila.
2: It's quiz time.
3: Uh-oh.
0: Welcome to the Transatlantic Mystery Year. You're about to hear two back-to-back hit singles, one from America and one from the UK. See if you can remember which year they were in the charts, and I'll be giving you the answer when we've heard both songs. So stand by your speakers and away we go.

0: Yeah, two brilliant tracks from the same year, but how did you get on with today's Transatlantic Mystery Year? Well, the first track we heard was Come and Get It, performed by the British band Badfinger, and that was followed by Creedence Clearwater Revival from the USA with their song Travelling Band. And the year that they were both in the charts was
1: 1970!
0: Congratulations if you worked out today's Transatlantic Mystery Year, and here comes the winner's fanfare just for you.

0: Well, there's one you don't hear very often. The band's name was the Vidals, and in 1960 they had a minor US hit with that one called Mr. Lonely.
1: How do you think I feel?
2: Better you than me.
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1: I love your smile. 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
3: 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I got records.

0: Today's Jukebox Jive featured the Texan rockabilly singer named Tom Tall and his Tomcats with a foot-tapping track from 1958 called Stacker Records.
1: Hey, did you just hear that?
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0: Gene Chandler scored a big hit with Duke of Earl in 1962, and there he was 17 years later in 1979, still getting funky with When You're Number One.
1: Number one.
2: Number one.
0: Yes, I think we've got the message. This has been Jolly Jim Stevens' Happy Hour Show. I hope you'll be able to join us again next time for lots more fun and upbeat oldies. Until then, thanks for listening, look after yourselves, and bye-bye. Now it's the Happy Hour Show Fabulous Finale. And we're finishing off today's Happy Hour Show with the OJs, who are taking us back to 1974 with some more groovy funkiness with For the Love of Money. Oh, yes, please.

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1: Five teenagers have died and four others are seriously injured after a car crash in Northern Ireland. Police say it involved a car driving in the wrong direction on a motorway in County Kildare. It happened at around 3 a.m. on Sunday. Investigations are continuing. Police seizures of e-bikes has risen to 83% in a year. Over 7,000 of the machines have been confiscated across the UK in the 12 months to May. The police, charities and politicians are calling for new laws to clamp down on the vehicles. Fresher conditions are expected this week after a fifth heat wave in the UK caused more wildfires. Grace McIntosh reports.
2: Residents evacuated from their homes after wildfires in Stourbridge are starting to return. 13 households with partial damage have now returned, while 8 families whose homes were completely destroyed have been able to go back and see what's left of their properties. A further 85 evacuated households whose homes were unaffected, they've also now gone back as fire crews lift cordons in the area.
1: Thousands more homes could be built near railway stations and the planning system streamlined under new government measures. Housing Secretary Angela Rayner says the shift to a default yes to developments around stations in England would help tackle the housing crisis. The government are just over a quarter of the way to its target of building 1.5 million homes. We could be in for more extreme summers. That's the warning from scientists like Professor Simon Josie, who says Arctic ice is melting at rapid rates again.
3: It's both the atmosphere circulation, weather in the UK, and it's worrying about animals in the Arctic as well. That's why it's important.
1: Experts argue countries and corporations need to stick to climate agreements before it's too late. And Great Britain have won 6 medals on the final day of the European Athletics Championships in Birmingham. That's the latest from Radio News Hub. I'm Lucy Gorman-Lee.
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0: 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Yeah, we did all right.
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0: And now, back to the Fab Four on 107 FM. John, Paul, the other one with the guitar, the bloke on the drums who voiced Thomas the Tank Engine back in the day.
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Yeah, we did all right. 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
1: Police in Ireland say five teenagers have died and four other people have been seriously injured in a car crash in County Kildare. It happened at 3 a.m. on Sunday and involved a car driving in the wrong direction on the motorway. Police say they're investigating the circumstances surrounding the crash. Campaigners are calling for a change in e-bike laws. It comes as police seized over 7,000 of the vehicles in the year to May, a rise of 83%. Labour MP for Carlisle, Julie Minns, has proposed a ban on sales, saying they should be defined as an unsafe product. Rain and thunderstorms are expected in some parts of the UK after a fifth heatwave caused more wildfires. Grace McIntosh reports.
2: Fire crews from across the UK, including London and Cumbria, have been drafted in to tackle major wildfires across South Wales. The South Wales Fire and Rescue Service is currently responding to 14 incidents, with the military also providing support. As we enter the new week, firefighters warn the wildfire risk remains high due to continued dry conditions and a lack of rain.
1: The family, friends and fans of Bonnie Tyler will gather for the singer's funeral this afternoon. Best known for her song Total Eclipse of the Heart, she died in July at the age of 75. The funeral is being streamed online. Next, Arctic ice is back in rapid decline after a brief slowdown in melting. Analysis led by the University of Southampton alongside the National Oceanography Centre has found exceptionally low sea ice in the past 2 years. Professor Simon Josie worked on the study.
3: And we don't have time. This is happening now. We need action on greenhouse gas emission, basically.
1: And Ariana Grande fans got a surprise when the singer brought out Cynthia Erivo during her second night at the O2 Arena. That's the latest from Radio News Hub. I'm Lucy Gorman-Lay.
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2: Police in Ireland say 5 teenagers have died and 4 other people have been seriously injured in a car crash in County Kildare. It happened at 3 a.m. on Sunday and involved a car driving in the wrong direction on the motorway. Police say they're investigating the circumstances surrounding the crash. Campaigners are calling for a change in e-bike laws. It comes as police seized over 7,000 of the vehicles in a year to May, a rise of 83%. Labour MP for Carlisle, Julie Minns, has proposed a ban on sales, saying they should be defined as an unsafe product. Rain and thunderstorms are expected in some parts of the UK after a fifth heatwave caused more wildfires. Grace McIntosh reports.
3: Fire crews from across the UK, including London and Cumbria, have been drafted in to tackle major wildfires across South Wales. The South Wales Fire and Rescue Service is currently responding to 14 incidents, with the military also providing support. As we enter the new week, firefighters warn the wildfire risk remains high due to continued dry conditions and a lack of rain.
2: The family, friends and fans of Bonnie Tyler will gather for the singer's funeral this afternoon. Best known for her song Total Eclipse of the Heart, she died in July at the age of 75. The funeral is being streamed online. Next, Arctic ice is back in rapid decline after a brief slowdown in melting. Analysis led by the University of Southampton alongside the National Oceanography Centre has found exceptionally low sea ice in the past 2 years. Professor Simon Josie worked on the study.
4: And we don't have time. This is happening now. We need action on greenhouse gas emission, basically.
2: And Ariana Grande fans got a surprise when the singer brought out Cynthia Erivo during her second night at the O2 Arena. That's the latest from Radio News Hub. I'm Lucy Gorman-Lee.
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0: 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It's out of control. 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It's barricaded itself in and it's playing what it wants.
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2: 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So it's musical. 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
1: Police in Ireland say five teenagers have died and four other people have been seriously injured in a car crash in County Kildare. It happened at 3 a.m. on Sunday and involved a car driving in the wrong direction on the motorway. Police say they're investigating the circumstances surrounding the crash. Fresher conditions are expected this week after a fifth heatwave in the UK caused more wildfires. Last week, the Prime Minister announced a temporary ban on disposable barbecues to help reduce the risk of further wildfires. Emma Teasdale is from Litterfree Dorset, who run a campaign called Ban the Barbecue. They're calling for disposable ones to be banned for good.
2: We can only hope that this will turn into a permanent ban. And I think, you know, the conversations that we've had with those retailers that were still selling with disposable barbecues really implied to me that, you know, they were just that they've been waiting for the government to take this step and give them the legal backing to stop selling disposable barbecues.
1: £100,000 has been raised in support of Jason Arday's family, who was found dead following allegations of plagiarism. A vigil for the professor organised by the group Stand Up to Racism will be held in Trafalgar Square today. Thousands more homes could be built near railway stations and the planning system streamlined under new government measures. Housing Secretary Angela Rayner says the shift to a default yes to developments around stations in England would help tackle the housing crisis. The government are just over a quarter of the way to its target of building 1.5 million homes in England. The family, friends and fans of Bonnie Tyler will gather for the singer's funeral this afternoon. Best known for her song Total Eclipse of the Heart, she died in July at the age of 75. And Amy Hunt has become the first athlete to win four gold medals at a single European Championships after triumph in the mixed relay. She says it's down to teamwork.
3: We can definitely say we are sprint nation in Europe for sure. And it's just euphoric. Like, we all kind of push each other on. When you see others winning medals, you want to get out there and get a bit of that for yourself. So I think it just shows the strength that British athletics have right now.
1: The quartet finished in a European record of 39.97 seconds. That's the latest from Radio News Hub. I'm Frankie Hersine.
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walking with Jesus and Jane. Jane was in a turtleneck. I was much happier

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1: We're set for some changeable and unsettled weather this week, perhaps even some thunderstorms after weeks of hot and dry weather. Last week, the Prime Minister announced a temporary ban on disposable barbecues to help reduce the risk of wildfires. Emma Teasdale is from the Litter Free Dorset Group, who run a campaign called Ban the Barbecue.
2: What we absolutely want to see long term is a permanent ban. I think this is the first step in the right direction. We've seen some retailers do the right thing and remove them from sale off their own bat. But now, you know, the rest of those retailers that were still holding out have now got this backing of this new temporary ban. And I think it paves the way for a permanent ban.
1: Proposals on whether or not to open up an oil field in the North Sea are now in the hands of the government. A consultation on the Rosebank and Jackdaw oil fields now closed. Environmental groups have raised concerns over the impact on climate change, but Andy Burnham's facing pressure from the Conservatives and Donald Trump that it could support jobs and the economy. US actress Hayden Panettiere has died at the age of 36. Her family confirmed the news to US network ABC this morning. They say she'll be remembered for her incredible light. She started acting as a child and later found fame in the hit series Heroes and Nashville. Young people turning 18 will keep access to half-price train travel under changes to the 16 to 17 Sabre rail card. From today, the £35 rail card will stay valid for a full year after purchase instead of expiring on the holder's 18th birthday. The government says the change will help more than 70,000 students. Professor Graham Parkhurst is the director of the Centre for Transport and Society at UWE Bristol.
3: They usually come with some conditions attached, but this one offers a 50% reduction, so that could make a big difference. But if you're travelling long distances, yes, this could amount to significant savings.
1: And there was a wicked reunion at the O2 in London last night as Ariana Grande brought out Cynthia Erivo during her residency at the arena. The singer starred alongside Erivo in the Wicked movies, which saw the pair nominated for Oscars. From Radio News Hub, I'm Frankie Hersine.
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6: All right, cloudy to start with outbreaks of light patchy rain through the morning and afternoon, which will become more persistent and heavy as it pushes through the area overnight. Maximum temperature, though, 24 degrees Celsius, positively freezing. That's your weather on 107 FM.
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1: Monday morning. Let's get it out of the way. In fine style, with a freshly squeezed breakfast from 107 FM. I'm Millsy. This show is brought to you by Business Culture Hull and East Yorkshire. If you didn't know, but it is. Right, on the show this morning... what do we have here? We've got dad's jokes. Now, some may think we're wearing thin and we're repeating stuff. In a Peter Kay type fashion. Because when it comes to wool, yeah, it's doing the same stuff we've been doing up and down the country for the last 3 or 4 years. If it's good enough... It stands in test of time. Well, that's my excuse anyway. And we got Mills' teletune. I'm going to dig something out on Mills' teletune you will not get. The missus found a Facebook page. Not that type of Facebook page. And it was all the retro TV stuff. And she was playing the TV tunes. And a new wall. Off by heart, even clips from the shows are new. I didn't get out when I was young. I went out, but I spent more time outside than inside. During me young. But we've got that to come as well, and if you want to get in touch with us, tweet us, Facebook us, Insta us at Hull's 107 FM, the most popular and biggest station of its kind. In Hull, in East Yorkshire, and North Lincolnshire. Probably Yorkshire. Probably the UK. Maybe the world. Who knows? Right, you've had the key, the secret, Urban Cookie Collective. This don't count as the obligatory U2 track, by the way. This is a Martin Garrix track that U2 have helped out on. But it's decent. It's Fireflies.

Right, here we go again. Ambling over to Performance Corner. That's not really a Performance Corner. It's time once again for 107FM's own comedy impresario. Here's Millsy. Thank you. All right, thank you. Thank you for returning. You're a glutton for punishment. All right, where do we start? I went to A&E on Friday, and there was a chap in there that I got talking to, and apparently he'd drunk a bottle of Invisible Ink. Apparently, he's still waiting to be seen. Thank you. Ah, yeah. Do you know, there's lots and lots of school stuff that I used to actually love. I wouldn't say I was a nerd, but I loved my English history. But my favourite was chemistry. And I loved the periodic table. And it's kind of like inspired me to go off at tangents now and again and confuse people. But I was going to tell you a joke about sodium. But then I thought, nah, you wouldn't get it. Thank you. Yes. Oh, yes. If you know, you know. The other day, I went into the bookshop. I wanted to buy a thesaurus. Verbalise myself properly with lots of different ways of saying different words and what have you. And when I go home, I go open this thesaurus and the pages were blank. I have absolutely no words to say how angry I am. Are you? Yes, yes. So I went back to the bookshop. And I bought a book, How to Solve 50% of Your Problems. And I thought, right, I'm not getting done here. So I bought two of them. Thank you. That's your lot. Back tomorrow. Dad's Jokes is conceived, brought to you, played out because Millsy's having a cup of tea. Alright, let's crack on with the rest of the show. Let your lug holes have some of this.

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There are sad songs and lawsuits on a Monday morning. It's just what you need at this time of the day. Maybe not. Paul Heaton and Rhiannon Downey, who's heading towards the Cottingham Folk Festival coming up at the end of the month. I might have a venture out there and see what it's all about. But in one record time, we will have Mills' Teletunes, which you will not get. I'll guarantee you're not going to get it. I am confident about this. 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

There you are, Chuckademons and Pliers on 107 FM this Monday morning. And right, heading towards 25 to 8 o'clock. We better do this. Public health warning going out for the TV theme I'm about to play because I could not stand this show. No, I couldn't. Even listening to it and doing research for it makes me cringe. And reach for the nearest baseball bat. In a Robert De Niro, Al Capone type way. Alright, Mills is telling you today, named the TV show that had this theme.

quiz show on the BBC initially. Between 1967 and 84, went to UK Gold for a year in 1999, got revived on BBC Two in 2005 and then got ditched. They suddenly realised it was pants. But it took them that long. Had four presenters, Dick and Dom, Alan Titchmarsh and Robert Robinson. And I hated this show with a passion. And it has not tempered me with age, put it that way. If you can name the TV show that had this theme, tweet us, Facebook us, Insta us at Ulls107FM, email studio at 107fm.co.uk. Answer coming up after 8. Of course, you get your 24 hours of bragging rights, smugness and satisfaction for getting something right on the wireless. Temperature's not low enough yet to get the telepathic thought transfer with a potted meat sandwich and vegan alternatives into motion, but we're working on it. Working on a workaround. Anyway, shall we move on? What are we doing now? Oh, let's have some white noise.

107 FM have spent thousands on extensive audio research and opinion. We have carefully disregarded all of it. We're doing what we want and we don't care.

Westland plans and all that lot, and along comes Katrina Kemp on Storm Ferry, Alex Goodman in Hull City Centre, Harry Off Dock, Mad Cal and Buffery Estate, Joe Burns, and Michael Aldridge. I've all got it right. And another one, Elliot O'Connell's got it right in Scunthorpe as well. All right, this TV show, I couldn't stand it. Harry Off Dock wants to know why. In a bit. ...24 hours of bragging rights, smugness and satisfaction could be yours. Just name the TV show that had this theme. Had Dick and Dom's presenters, Alan Titchmarsh and Robert Robinson, probably the most famous of the 18 series, 275 episodes, each episode half an hour long. The show took the form of a quiz between two teams consisting of four members of a single family, two parents and two teenage brats. To be honest. Based on general knowledge, questions and mental puzzles. But they're all, the families were all the same. They're of a certain ilk. Upper middle class. There weren't any ordinary, never any ordinary families on there. Squabbling and arguing, the kids and their father and what have you. Had suits and ties on and looked respectable and what have you. The mother half her time looked half baked. She'd been at the gym before, in the green room before they started filming it, and the daughter didn't want to be there. And I don't blame her. It was an horrible show. Distinctly showed the cultural and social divides in this country. BBC, UK Gold, and BBC took, what were you thinking of putting this on? We're still. I was forced to watch this. It was on when I was on as a kid, just before I went to bed, about 7:30. Because I behaved myself and went to sleep early. Well, that's what my mum and dad thought. Have windows that can open. Onto a flat roof shed. Pete will play. If you reckon you know which TV show that is themed to, tweet us, Facebook us, Insta us, at Hull's 107FM, email studio at 107FM.co.uk. Yes. It's putting the hairs on the back of my head, back of my neck, or on end. It is. Oh, horrible. It's the same feeling you get when you enter the city centre of Leeds, I tell you. Anyway, shall we have some music? We shall.

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1: UK's set to cool down with some changeable and unsettled weather this week. Last week, the Prime Minister announced a temporary ban on disposable barbecues to help reduce the risk of further wildfires. Emma Teasdale is from the Litter-Free Dorset Group, who run a campaign called Ban the Barbecue. She says there are safer alternatives for consumers.
2: There are very easy and convenient alternatives available that are also reusable. So not only are they reusable, so they're better for the environment, they're also safer because they have lower fire risk. And often they're the same price as a disposable version, or maybe a few pounds more.
1: A consultation on whether or not to open up oil fields in the North Sea has now closed. Now a decision is in the hands of Andy Burnham and the government. Donald Trump and the Conservatives are both keen to get Britain drilling again, saying it will support jobs and the economy. But environmental groups are strongly urging ministers to reject it, raising concerns over the impact on climate change. US actress Hayden Panettiere, best known for her roles in Heroes and Nashville, has died at the age of 36. She also starred in the Scream franchise, but began acting as a child, something she later admitted took a toll on her mental health. Her family says she'll be remembered as someone who brought joy to all who knew her. Over £100,000 has been raised in support of Jason Arde's family, who was found dead following allegations of plagiarism. The campaigner who set it up says it shows Britain still cares. A vigil for the professor, organised by the group Stand Up to Racism, will be held in Trafalgar Square today. And it was a triumphant final day at the European Athletics Championships for Team GB as they picked up 6 medals. That includes 1 of 4 gold medals for Amy Hunt, the first athlete to do so at a single European Championships. She says it's euphoric.
3: I'm just so proud of myself and the way that I've handled this week, being strict and staying disciplined after all the highs and just staying true to myself and true to the job that I went out there and did.
1: The British quartet of Jeremiah Azu, Dina Rasha-Smith, Zanel Hughes and Hunt crossed the finish in a European record of 39.97 seconds. For On Radio News Hub, I'm Frankie Hersine.
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5: According to new stats, nearly 3 in 10 divorced or separated parents say they find it difficult to coordinate holiday plans with a former partner. Solicitor Jade Hampson explained more.
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0: 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Keeping you up to date with the weather across Hull, East Yorkshire and North Lincolnshire.
7: All right, cloudy to start with outbreaks of light patchy rain through the morning and afternoon, which will become more persistent and heavy as it pushes through the area overnight. Maximum temperature, though, 24 degrees Celsius. Positively freezing. That's your weather on 107 FM.
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0: Right, there you are. Welcome back to the second hour. Welcome along to the only hour you're going to listen to on the radio this morning. If you're travelling to work, maybe. I don't know. Maybe radio's abandoned your place. It's a freshly squeezed breakfast show. Thanks for making us your radio choice. We have got some absolutely splendid music on the way. Plus, a TV theme that's like scratching your nail down a chalkboard or chewing on foil. The programme, the theme, I don't know why. I didn't think anybody would get it for a start, and people have. God, I can't stand this show, the theme, the show that this theme is so... Even the theme music makes me cringe. That's coming up, yes. Full of JJ feelings on a Monday morning. Yes, we'll raise the spirits of Holy Shoksham and off Lincolnshire. All right, we'll drag them. We'll drag them up. One way or the other. Right, what have we done? We've had Groovers in the Art, Delight, and, hey, Premier League starts on Saturday, doesn't it? Hull City. Against Manchester United. Baptism of fire for the Tigers. Will the Red Devils get mauled by the Tigers, or will the Red Devils send the Tigers into the seventh ring of Dante's Hell? We shall see on Saturday. But Prince, yeah, in the afterlife, he's getting excited about the new Premier League season. And he's wrote a song about it. Well, he has wrote a song about it, but it's up for it. Let's go crazy.
1: Dearly beloved, we are gathered here today to get through this thing called life. Electric word, life, it means forever, and that's a mighty long time. But I'm here to tell you, there's something else. The afterworld. A world of never-ending happiness. You can always see the sun. Day or night.

There you are, Talking Heads, singing a song about the M62 to late this Monday morning. Wonderful stuff, wonderful stuff. Don't know what happened there. Me being trigger happy. And the computer saying no at first, and then me giving it a hard stare and it playing. Good morning to Sid on Bilton Grange, Lauren in Hull City Centre. Gilly's got it right in Anleby. Angie Parkin. I'm from Leeds. Leave Leeds alone, she said. It's all meant in fun. Anyway, she's listening to this. I don't know where she's listening from, but she's got it right. All right. Mills' telly tune today is... I can't tell you how much I despise this programme. BBC initially between 1967 and 84, when it was hosted by Robert Robinson. UK Gold had a bash at it in 1999 with Alan Titchmarsh fronting it, and then for some bizarre reason BBC Two relaunched it for a year in 2005, and Dick and Dom had a bash at it. 18 series, 275 episodes, 30 minutes each episode of nauseating quiz contest. That's what it was. A nauseating quiz contest between teams of four members of a single family, two parents and two teenage children. It wasn't the format that got me. The general knowledge questions and the mental puzzle. It's the actual people they had on the show. The families, they were ordinary people. There was social climb, you could tell. I mean, which kid in the 1970s and 80s would go on television wearing an identical suit to their fathers? It just wouldn't happen in normal life, would it? Anyway, if you reckon you know which TV show had this frame? I mean, it's the free music's putting my teeth on end. Hours of bragging rights, smugness and satisfaction for getting something right on the wireless. Is it just me, or does anybody else hate this show as well? For the same reasons I don't. Tweet us, Facebook us, Insta us at Ulls107FM. We'd be the answer and the reason why you hate it. You don't have to. If you want to win 24 hours of bragging rights, smugness and satisfaction for getting something right on the wireless, name check. Just tell me the TV show that had this frame. Answer coming up in about 10 minutes or so. Right, on with this.

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Morning to Catherine Beverly. She's got it right, and she says exactly the same reasons she didn't like this show. What's the same reasons that I gave? I've been ranting about. I have. Shelley Winters got it right as well. And Robert Lloyd's got it right in Grimsby. Kath Leonard's got it right in Bridlington. And good morning to Kyle and Zoe on holiday at the moment in Magaluf. Why on earth are you listening to this radio show in Magaluf when you should be doing something else? I would have thought in somewhere like that. But anyway, welcome along. You've got it right. You can have your bragging rights and smugness and satisfaction and the rest of it. All right, today's telly tune then was this. A general knowledge TV quiz. Between two teams consisting of four members of a single family, usually two parents and two teenage children. It just wouldn't happen these days, would it? 30-minute show, teams were asked questions that were directed at only certain members of the family, like children only and father and eldest child only. 275 episodes, 18 series, spanning between 1967 and 2005. All right, did you get it right? That's the thing. Famously hosted at first by Robert Robertson between 1967 and 1984. Alan Titchmarsh took over on UK Gold in 1999. It didn't last there, but it resurfaced 6 years later in 2005. And Dick and Dom had a go at presenting it. They got hacked off with it as well, and it didn't go any further after that. In its original form, the most excruciating 30 minutes of television ever. In my book, I'm sorry. Mentally scarred from this programme, people. Have sympathy. I'm not playing the theme again. Never. TV show you should have been looking for was Ask the Family. And now,

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1: We gotta mend this damage. We gotta cross this ocean.

There you go. Take that. On a Monday morning. Right, coming up at 10 o'clock, it's Geoffrey Bilby hosting Mind Health Mondays, the Monday version of Live Line, between 10 and midday. 2 o'clock this afternoon, Ashes in for the 90s You Forgot. And then at 4 o'clock, Mr. Jonathan Gibbons will be presenting. I'm assured he's passed his fitness test, he better have done. He'll present in the gym between 4 and 6 o'clock. 7 o'clock at the Old Music Hour. 8 o'clock tonight, Mr. David Burns welcomes you to the Eclectic Circus, your Monday night sojourn, a smorgasbord of music and banter from Burnsy between 8 and 10. It is your Monday night appointment radio. It's a legend in its own time space. It really is. Brilliant show if you've not listened to it. 10 o'clock, second-hand song show. 11 o'clock, casual menace mixtape exchange. Dino gets us into Tuesday with the Midnight Alternative. And right now, we've got the cure to all your Monday morning ills. It's the cure.

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8: 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Can you hear me, Mother?

There you are, that's just about it from 107 FM's Freshly Squeezed Breakfast Show with the Business Culture Hull in East Yorkshire today. Back tomorrow from 7 a.m. in New Radicals, and before that we had Role Model and High Up 3000. We're going to leave you with this from Oasis, one of their finest tracks. Well, they never released this as a single, it's beyond me, but there you are. It's going to be a busy year next year for touring. Oasis muted to be playing live next year, as well as the biggest band in the world, U2, will be touring as well. Europe Summer 27 is on the cards. I'll leave you with this. This is brilliant. This is the master plan.

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1: Fresher and unsettled conditions are expected this week after a fifth heatwave in the UK caused more wildfires. Last week, the Prime Minister announced a temporary ban on disposable barbecues to help reduce the risk of further wildfires. Emma Teasdale is from the Litter-Free Dorset Group, who run a campaign called Ban the Barbecue.
2: We can only hope that this will turn into a permanent ban. And I think, you know, the conversations that we've had with those retailers that were still selling with disposable barbecues really implied to me that...
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0: Good news for job seekers. There's more summer jobs around than there were last year. New figures from the Recruitment and Employment Confederation show the number of seasonal job ads is up more than 7% on the same time last year. REC spokesperson Shazia Ejaz says the rise could be a sign that businesses are coping better with rising costs.
1: It might be now that people have adapted to some of that a bit more and are feeling a bit more confident to actually put their foot down and hire a little bit more.
0: The average asking price for a new home fell by more than £7,000 this month. That's according to property website Rightmove, who also cut its annual house price forecast from a 2% rise to between no change and a 2% fall. And grey paint sales are in decline as homeowners turn to warmer colours. Paint brand Lick says demand for grey paint has halved to just 2.3% of sales, while green is now the most popular shade, making up 17.4% of sales.

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0: The funeral of Welsh singer Bonnie Tyler will take place later following her death last month at the age of 75. Over the weekend, hundreds of fans lined the streets of Mumbles as her coffin was driven through the town where she lived.
1: It was really special, wasn't it? Really special to watch and pay our respects and celebrate her life, really.
2: She was such an inspiration to everybody. Her music touched a lot of people.
0: A celebration of her life is being held at Swansea Minster. Actress Amanda Abington has reached a five-figure settlement with the BBC. It's over allegations she made about her time on Strictly Come Dancing, where she alleged her professional partner, Giovanni Panice, had bullied and harassed her. The corporation upheld some but not all of the complaints. And the new Voice UK judge, Kelly Rowland, says she's looking for an artist that makes you feel something. The Destiny's Child singer will replace country star Leanne Rimes on the ITV singing programme.

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0: for Hull history. We're at a lovely spot here, just at the lock gates of the marina. We are just around the corner from the Minerva pub, looking out to the Humber. Beautiful day for Hull history with Paul Schofield. We're looking at a plaque.
1: We are. There's a blue plaque on. It's a bit hidden away around the back of a building, overlooking the Humber Dock Basin, I suppose it's called. And the plaque, as it says, to commemorate the fateful voyage of the paddle steamer Four Fasher on the 5th of September, 1838. So that was the paddle steamer that set sail from Hull, made its way up the North Sea along the east coast, and then ran aground off Northumberland. Mm. And that's the very famous ship which Grace Darling and her father rowed out to rescue people who were stranded on the ship and, you know, probably would have drowned otherwise without her. Fantastic. If you go to the northeast, she's celebrated, Grace Darling. I've had people on my guided walks from Northumberland who tell me about Grace Darling, so it's nice to show them that the ship that she sailed, she rescued from, rescued people from, was actually, it made its journey from here.
0: I didn't realise that it set sail from Hull. You're right about the celebrating Grace Darling, and I was for Rail Magazine just before Christmas, or just after Christmas, might have been. I went for a walk along a track bed, a line that they're hoping to reopen from Ashington to Newbiggin by the Sea, and we walked past this school, and it was called the Grace Darling Primary Academy. So they had, you know, she's got a school named after her, and wherever you go, Bamber, all that way, loads of memories of Grace Darling, a well-known name in that area, but I didn't get the connection with Hull.
1: No, very few people know. I'd say the plaque's hidden away, and yeah, and of course it was on the, as it mentioned, on the plaque, the Farne Islands, wasn't it, where the ship went aground, really over that way. And interesting, a number of ships, because of the basin where we are now, were too wide to fit into the main dock, so the ships would start their journeys or end their journeys in the Humber Dock Basin. Just see it. There was a famous accident in this basin as well. There was it was called the Union Steam Packet, which the boiler exploded. People died. Top of the boiler was found near the Minerva over there. So it was very, traveling around in those days on ships with a very hazardous journey.
0: And the building that this plaque is on, then, it's a lovely building. I've known about this building for years and walked past it and thought, wow, wouldn't it be great to live here with a view out over the Humber? So what was this building then?
1: It was originally, it was called the Water Guard's Office, was this. So I'm guessing it's people connected with trade and shipping. They could watch over the ships landing here. And so that was its original use. And in more recent years, it's become very nice apartments. Mm. Imagine living it. Like you say, the views are terrific from here, aren't they? Yeah. But you need to say it's hidden. You need to come round the back of it, I suppose, to where it's promenaded. You can walk through and then you can see the plaque here. Originally, that there was a plaque on the other side of the building facing towards the deep. And because it got weathered, the wind and the rain, and it got obliterated. You couldn't read it at all. That's why they've relocated it. It's a bit more sheltered from the easterly winds. It's going to be all right. So they made a replica of the one that was obliterated and put it on this side. You can see it's lasting quite well now, I think, is this one.
0: And we often say, look up, and again, I've walked past here countless times, and I've never seen that about Grace Darling, so look up, and wherever you go, look up, because there'll be plaques.
1: Always. Well, it's my catchphrase, isn't it? Look up. Look up, it's tour guide's catchphrase. Look up, you'll see the best bits. Wherever you go, anywhere.
0: Absolutely. Paul, very interesting again. Thank you very much, Paul Schofield, Hull tour guide.

0: Arsenal have won the Community Shield after beating Manchester City 3-0 in Cardiff. Mikel Arteta's champions resumed where the last Premier League campaign finished in May, holding silverware as the Gunners prove they remain the team to beat in England. The Arsenal boss says he was impressed by his side's performance.
1: Extremely happy with the performance, with the results and winning the first trophy. And to show ourselves how much we want it, and I certainly saw a lot of positive things there.
0: Meanwhile, Man City's Rodri looks set to make the switch to Barcelona after they accepted a bid of £65.4 million. He'd also received interest from Real Madrid. Elsewhere, Sebastien Pocagnoli has been confirmed as the new Scotland head coach. The former Union Saint-Gilloise and Monaco head coach has signed an initial two-year contract to succeed Steve Clarke. And Amy Hunt has become the first athlete to win four gold medals at a single European Championships after Great Britain triumphed in the mixed 4x100m relay in Birmingham. The British quartet of Jeremiah Azu, Dina Rasha-Smith, Zanel Hughes and Hunt crossed the finish in a European record of 39.97 seconds.

wants to blow. Nobody wants to be left out. You can't leave cause your heart is there, but you can't stay cause you've been somewhere else. You can't cry cause you look broke down.

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1: We're in for some unsettled and changeable weather this week after what's on track to have been the driest summer on record. Andrew Burkill is from the Met Office.
2: Temperatures through the week are certainly going to be a lot lower than they have been recently, around average as opposed to so exceptionally high above. One thing that's less certain is how much rain there's going to be.
1: Meanwhile, people have been allowed to return to their homes in wildfire-struck areas in the West Midlands, although crews in South Wales were responding to significant activity yesterday. A consultation on whether or not to open oil fields in the North Sea have now closed. Now a decision is in the hands of Andy Burnham and the government. Donald Trump and the Conservatives are both keen to get Britain drilling again, saying it will support jobs and the economy. But environmental groups are strongly urging ministers to reject it, raising concerns over the impact on climate change. US actress Hayden Panettiere, best known for her roles in Heroes and Nashville, has died at the age of 36. She also starred in the Scream franchise but began acting as a child. Her family say she'll be remembered as someone who brought joy to all who knew her. Over £100,000 has been raised in support of Jason Arde's family, who was found dead following allegations of plagiarism. A vigil for the professor, organised by the group Stand Up to Racism, will be held in Trafalgar Square today. Nominations to succeed Anas Sawar as leader of the Scottish Labour Party closed today. The former MSP stepped down to join the House of Lords and Andy Burnham's government after the party suffered their worst Holyrood election result in May. And Great Britain have won 6 medals on the final day of the European Athletics Championships in Birmingham. Amy Hunt became the first athlete to win 4 gold medals at a single European Championships after triumph in the mixed relay. She says it's down to teamwork.
3: We can definitely say we are sprint nation in Europe for sure. And it's just euphoric. Like, we all kind of push each other on. When you see others winning medals, you want to get out there and get a bit of that for yourself. So I think it just shows the strength that British athletics have right now.
1: The British quartet crossed the finish line in a European record 39.97 seconds. That's the latest from Radio News Hub. I'm Frankie Hersine.
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6: Right then, I've got to give you a public warning. I am going to use a four-letter word in the weather forecast. Increasing cloud with, wait for it, rain expected later today. Well, we had some last night. Low cloud quickly lifting to give some bright spells, it says here. Not according to my weather app, it isn't. It's going to feel warm and muggy. It's certainly going to be up to 20 plus in the East Riding and Hull. Further west away from that cold North Sea, it's going to be up to 24. 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
6: Yes, and I'm going to use that four-letter word again, rain. I walked my dogs this morning and my boots got wet. There was a puddle on the road, a puddle. I haven't seen one of them for months. I wondered what it was shining there in the middle of the hall. It hides a big pothole on the little road I go down. You need to know where it is. So, yeah, the weather's changing. It's better. It's a bit more normal. Let's hope. I think there's some more hot weather coming, but let's just enjoy what we've got while we've got it. It's Spiller and Groove Jets.

There you go. An upbeat song kicking off today's Mindful Mondays Live Line show with me, Jeff Bealby. I'm one of the many volunteers here on Hull's 107 FM, and I get to present 2 hours on Mondays and Tuesdays. And on Mondays, we tag it Mindful Mondays because I like to sort of try and be positive and share some positivity and help and support for people that perhaps might be struggling a little bit, because there's no need. There's no need. You just have to have the right mindset. Now then, talking about the right mindset, there's a couple of guys grafting away in our chip shop at the moment. It's a labour of love for them, really, because anybody that comes to service or work on the frying range out in our chippy, it's like working on a classic car. There's no fancy electric printed circuits, no nothing. No flashing lights. In fact, there haven't been any lights, which is why these guys are here today. They're putting some switches on our hot lights to keep the top box warm. Well, hopefully they are. And I think they thought I was joking when I said I'd give them a shout out this morning. So I thought I'm going to do it early doors, because they won't be hanging around. They'll be in and out. I'll put our Alexa smart speaker on. They've probably turned it off. But Martin and Jamie Empson from Thornganbold, thank you for turning up. And thank you for doing what you're doing. We very much appreciate your work. And after this shout out and advertisement, perhaps you'll knock a couple of quid off the bill. Anyway, I thought I'd look for a song that would suit you. And Martin, you feel like you're into the punk sort of thing. 1979, Tube Way Army. Well, this one's obvious. It's Our Friends Electric. Of course it is. A Gary Newman.

You can tell I'm a Yorkshireman, eh? The things I'll do to try and save a few quid. I've just realised as well, Tubeway Army is most appropriate because the lights are fitting in little tubes. So, yeah, Martin Empson, Empson Electrical, Martin and Jamie, father and son from Thorngumbold. Cracking outfit if you need any electrics doing. And Nikki, Martin's wife, don't do a bad job at dog clipping either. So, yeah, feel like our families are intertwined. I best shut up now because the boss is in. He'll be telling me off for giving free advertising. Sam Fender and Olivia Dean. And, yeah, okay, Pete, rein me in.

0: The Cause. That was from 2000. And it's a family band from Ireland. I think Dundalk in Ireland. Three sisters and their brother Jim. Andrea, Sharon and Caroline were the girls. Caroline played the drums. And they're very, very good. Sort of an Irish prog rock sort of feel to it. Very easy on the eye too. Jim was very handsome. And I saw them at the NEC in Birmingham, 2001. Get me, eh? Keep going and all sorts. Let's have some ads from the companies and organisations that keep this station on air. And thank you from me and all of the volunteers here for doing so.
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0: Certainly is. We're almost 25% through the show. It's just gone 25 past 10 if you're listening live. Coming up to 26 minutes past, in fact. Of course, you can listen again for up to 3 months. Just go on the website. You just need to jump on 107fm.co.uk. Scroll down, you'll see listen again. And you can choose any of the shows and listen to them again at your leisure. Now, it's Mindful Mondays. I'm Jeff Bealby. I'm here every Monday doing the same, trying to spin a bit of positivity along with some fantastic music. A lovely eclectic music mix. Now, this song it fits perfectly into the Monday vibe, because it's a song about hope, it's a song about not giving up, it's a song about keep going, and the boss likes it because it's the first single off the yet to be released new album from, yes, you've guessed it, U2. It was released last month and it's actually quite good. It's called Street of Dreams.

Yeah, I said it was quite good, didn't I? It's you two. Obviously, I'm not as obsessed as Pete Mills is. You hear a lot of you two on this station, but then he is the big boss. But for Mindful Mondays, that is a great song. You know, your dream needs you. It's your life. Gonna find you. Your fear not gonna be blind you. Random angels gonna guide you. Don't give up on your dreams for the many, not just the few. It's so true. It really is. Your life is all about you and what you make of it. You might need some help along the way. I've got a guest coming in next Monday to talk about exactly that. Adrian Ellis is going to be here from Ace Lived Experience. He's a public speaker now. He lost his son through suicide, but he's turned that around. They've come through difficult times, but he's sharing his experiences in a positive way. Adrian will be with me next week. Doing exactly that, and that's what it's all about. So, enough of the lecture from me. Here's a bit of Italian dancing music. We play this quite a bit because it's nice, it's milky. It's from, well, a few years back now, Just the Way You Are. Years to be precise, 2002.

Right then, from Italian dance music with Milky, we're going to go a bit back further still. 1984, Murray Head, One Night in Bangkok. Promise you mix it up. Can't get much different to Milky than this, can you? I'll shut up and listen.

0: 1984, Murray Head and One Night in Bangkok. Great song. Let's crack on with the show.
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Lady Gaga and Ariana Grande there, Rain On Me. We're going to go right back now. Another artiste that I've seen live, twice actually. My view was very good, very professional. Too many costume changes. Diana Ross and Love Child. This is back to 1968. I didn't see her then.

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1: This boogie's in my soul. This boogie's in my soul.
0: It's from Hull. It plays loads of great music. So it's musical. 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
5: It is indeed, and I'm Jeff Bealby. 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That means you are listening to Mindful Mondays, the Live Line show. Live Line shows are our community shows, and on a Monday I've pinched it and I'm doing a mindfulness 2 hours. So I've got an apology to make, really, and I'm going to make that apology by playing the guy a record. I dragged him down Humber Street yesterday. I introduced him to the den of iniquity that is Tap House. It's not. It's a brilliant pub on Humber Street. Yesterday afternoon, he was a good lad. He only drank cola. But I said, look, I will give him a shout out. So, Justice, this is for you, mate. And I know that you love a bit of Michael Jackson. And you've asked for Liberian Girl. We have not played that for a long while. So this is just for you. Keep doing what you're doing, and I'll see you soon. Enjoy. I've forgotten how quiet it was to start with.
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1: After what's been on track to be the hottest summer on record, temperatures are finally set to come back down this week. Andrew Burkhill is from the Met Office.
2: One thing that's less certain is how much rain there's going to be. Obviously, in many parts of England and Wales, we desperately need a significant amount of rain. And whilst there should be some wet weather at times, it probably won't be a substantial amount or enough to help alleviate the drought conditions.
1: In the southeast and southwest of England and London, a yellow heat health alert remains in place until tomorrow. In South Wales, over the weekend, fire crews said they were facing unprecedented demands, tackling 14 wildfires yesterday. Andy Burnham's exchanged messages with someone pretending to be Donald Trump's chief of staff. It's understood no messages of significance were sent, but the British embassy did raise the matter with the White House. A government spokesperson says they do not comment on national security matters. Proposals on whether or not to open up an oil field in the North Sea are now in the hands of the government. A consultation on the Rosebank and Jackdaw oil fields now closed. Environmental groups have raised concerns over the impact on climate change, but Andy Burnham's facing pressure from the Conservatives and Donald Trump, saying it could support jobs and the economy. US actress Hayden Panettiere has died at the age of 36. Her family confirmed the news to the US network ABC this morning. They say she'll be remembered for her incredible light. She started acting as a child and later found fame in the hit series Heroes and Nashville, as well as the Scream franchise and 2006's Bring It On, All or Nothing. And it was a triumphant final day at the European Athletics Championships for Team GB as they picked up 6 medals. There were also 4 golds for Amy Hunt across the games, the first athlete to do so at a single European Championships. She says it's euphoric.
3: I'm just so proud of myself and the way that I've handled this week. The emotions of it, the recovery, kind of being strict and staying disciplined and just staying true to myself and true to the job that I went out there and did.
1: The British quartet of Jeremiah Azu, Dina Asher-Smith, Zanel Hughes and Hunt crossed the finish in a European record of 39.97 seconds. 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
5: So if you heard on the news, the weather's changing, but it's still north of 20 degrees, even on the east coast where the sea is chilly and the wind's coming from the east. There's a chance of some rain later, and for the next few days there's going to be some showers, but as you heard, not enough to end the drought. Good news is we've got loads of water around here. It's in our aquifers under the ground. It comes from boreholes, so we're fine. If you want more details on the weather, jump on our website. You know where it is.
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5: Yeah, it's Monday. It's Mindful Mondays. I'm Jeff Bealby, and we've got another hour of eclectic music mix and some bits and pieces of chit-chat. And we've got an update on the football season, which started for many, many, many clubs last weekend. But there's 20 clubs that haven't yet started now, and Hull City are one of them, because we are Premier League. Say, we are Premier League. Yes, we are. It's Texas. I don't want a lover. Well, I don't. I've got one.

There you go, Charlene Spiteri and Texas kicking off the second hour of Mindful Mondays. It got me thinking during that. I was saying about gigs I've been to, and I'm not a prolific live music watcher at all, but I mean, I've been to The Cause, seen Diana Ross. Justice wanted Michael Jackson. I was at the Dangerous Tour back in 1992 at Wembley. I took the kids along, 11 and 10 they were. No wonder I've no money. And yeah, Texas I saw. I didn't pay for that one. Well, I sort of did. I was at Silverstone and they were playing on the big stage on a, I think it was Friday or a Saturday night before the race on the Sunday. Very, very good they were too. I saw Mike and Mechanics another year. Exactly the same place. Fantastic. So, enough of me waxing lyrical about my musical experiences, which aren't much. I do like a good song, mind. The next song fits in nicely for Mindful Mondays, really. It's Paramore and Fake Happy. More of that later.

Paramore and Fake Happy. And don't be fake happy. Be honest with yourselves, because fake happy isn't clever. It can grow on you and not be a good thing to have. I've got a guest this time next week, about this time actually, Adrian Ellis. Someone I've met through social media. He's a local guy. He lost his son through suicide a few years ago, and despite all that trauma and difficulty, he's managed to turn that into something positive. He shares the experiences, hoping to stop anyone finishing up in the same position as he is. Now, I've walked that road too, not as seriously as Adrian, and he's from Ace Lived Experience UK. He's a public speaker now. He goes around sharing his experiences in the hope that he can turn people's lives around if they're in that horrible, horrible dark place. Enough of that then. Let's have some lightness now, babe. Rexha and Faithless with New Religion.

might have dreamt it. Perhaps someone could get in touch with me and let me know. But that song reminds me of that iconic day at Wembley in May. Whether it was on the playlist in the stadium or what, I don't know. But it was an upbeat day, wasn't it? Wasn't it a fantastic day? A bit warm, mind. And that song, I'm sure it was on the playlist at the stadium. It's Sonny Federa and Crystal, My Loving.

0: They say the leopard never changes its spots. 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
5: It is, and I'm Jeff Bealby. I'm here with my Mindful Monday show. As I said, I've got a special guest in next week. Adrian Ellis will be here from Ace Lived Experiences, and we'll have more positivity for the rest of the show today. Talking of positivity, I mentioned the football season started at the weekend. It did for all the EFL clubs and the national leagues, but it also started for the ladies game, and Hull City ladies went to Loughborough Lightning at the Loughborough University Stadium and came away with all 3 points. Well done to them. Helen Linsky scoring the winner, winning 3-2. Well done to the ladies. Long may that continue. Here's Robin S. with a song about Hull City ladies. Show me love.

Robin S. there. Let's give her a full name. Robin Jackson Maynard Stone. American singer. Great song. And it's got a four-letter word in it, hasn't it? It's love. I'm going to repeat that again. A four-letter word, love. We had a four-letter word in the weather forecast. Rain. Here's another one. We keep the love going. It's Madonna and Kylie Minogue with Love Sensation.

0: like you. Formed in Crawley, but you can't hold that against them, can you? All I Ever Am, brilliant song. I did promise you right at the start an eclectic music mix, and that's what I'm delivering.
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0: Take that. That's eclectic.

Great advice there from Luther Vandross and Janet Jackson. I promised you eclectic, splodgeness abounds. 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
5: It is indeed, and doesn't time fly when you're enjoying yourself, eh? There's 3 songs left, and after the next one I'll tell you what's coming up later today. It's a little bit of U2 again, but this time with Martin Garrix, and it's Fireflies.

Another good song from you too. I hope Mills is not listening. He might think I'm a convert. Now then, just a shout out to one of my old rugby mates. I can't believe Big Al Bates. He's 82 today. God, that makes me feel old. I used to play with him at Olensians. He was a second row. He used to have his head between my leg and his hand up between my legs. Because I was a prop forward. Bless him. You have a great day, Al. All the best, and have one for me. So, what we got coming up later today? Well, there's a couple of hours of the 90s, 2 till 4. Then John Gibbons is here with a jam, 4 till 6. We got the news hour, and then the whole music hour, and then Burns is in the building, 8 o'clock. Burns' Eclectic Circus, 8 till 10. That's a show not to be missed. So, the final announcement is, what's my double header? Well, it's a bit of Deacon Blue. We're going to start off with Dignity and then finish up with Late 88. Not quite Al's age, but I think it's relating to 1988 rather than Al's age of 82. I'll be back tomorrow, same time, same place. Thanks for listening.

0: It marks the first time in 50 years that they have introduced a ban. The water firm says the temporary use ban will come into effect from midnight tomorrow for areas in Bath, Somerset, Dorset and Wiltshire. Meanwhile, we're in for some unsettled and changeable weather this week after what's on track to have been the driest summer on record. Andrew Burkill is from the Met Office.
1: Not every summer will be record-breakingly hot, but the trend is clear. With our warming climate, we're seeing extremes such as how dry this one has been and how hot this summer has been becoming more common and more frequent. As a result, this sort of does look like it will become the new normal.
0: People have been allowed to return to their homes in wildfire-struck areas in the West Midlands, although crews in South Wales were responding to a significant activity yesterday. Consultation on whether or not to open up oil fields in the North Sea has ended. Now a decision's in the hands of Andy Burnham and the government. Donald Trump and the Conservatives are both keen to get Britain drilling again, saying it'll support jobs and the economy. But environmental groups are strongly urging ministers to reject it. US actor Hayden Panettiere is being remembered as an amazing talent following her death aged 36. Her family confirmed the news to US network ABC this morning. They say she'll be remembered for her incredible light. She started acting as a child and later found fame with hit series Heroes and Nashville. And friends, family and fans are gathering to celebrate the life of Bonnie Tyler, who died last month at the age of 75.
2: In my teens, her music was quite prolific. For me, it was her most iconic period in the 1980s.
3: Bonnie Tyler was such an icon anyway.
4: Yeah.
3: That her music was always a soundtrack in your life.
0: Over the weekend, hundreds of friends, fans and local residents lined the streets of Mumbles in Swansea as her coffin was driven through the town where she lived. That's the latest from Radio News Hub. I'm Tanita Sims.
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1: Or maybe just a half
0: Why
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0: don't
1: more?
0: You put some records on while I
1: the
0: pour?
1: Neighbors might think.
0: Oh, baby, it's bad out there.
1: Say, what's in this drink?
0: There's no cabs to be had out there.

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0: You are listening to 107 FM's Rebellious Jokebox. 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
2: Wessex Water has become the latest utility to announce a hosepipe ban. That's after weeks of hot and dry weather have plunged large parts of the country into drought. Meanwhile, people have been allowed to return to their homes in wildfire-struck areas in the West Midlands. After what's been on track to be the hottest summer on record, temperatures are finally said to come back down this week. Andrew Burkill is from the Met Office.
3: One thing that's less certain is how much rain there's going to be. Obviously, in many parts of England and Wales, we desperately need a significant amount of rain. And whilst there should be some wet weather at times, it probably won't be a substantial amount or enough to help alleviate the drought conditions across many parts of the country.
2: People who are claiming benefits despite being able to work are taking advantage of their neighbours. That's what Robert Jenrick claimed as he announced reform.

0: UK's new welfare policy. Those plans would cut £50 billion from the benefits bill by seeing disability and sickness payments withdrawn or modified. Developers of the Rosebank oil field have welcomed the closure of a consultation as a major step. It's ahead of the final decision from the UK government on whether the projects can go ahead. Environmental groups have raised concerns over the impact on climate change, but Andy Burnham's facing pressure from the Conservatives and Donald Trump, saying it could support jobs and the economy. Fans, friends and family are paying respects to Welsh singer Bonnie Tyler. The total eclipse of the heart star died in July at the age of 75.
1: Really special to watch and pay our respects and celebrate her life, really.
2: She was such an inspiration to everybody. Her music touches a lot of people.
0: Over the weekend, hundreds of fans lined the streets of Mumbles as her coffin was driven through the town where she lived and was well known. And Brendan O'Carroll has announced the Mrs. Brown Boys' Christmas and New Year's specials have been cancelled. It comes as he faces an unexpected medical issue. That's the latest from Radio News Hub. I'm Tanita Sims.
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0: Good news for job seekers. There's more summer jobs around than there were last year. New figures from the Recruitment and Employment Confederation show the number of seasonal job ads is up more than 7% on the same time last year. REC spokesperson Shazia Ejaz says the rise could be a sign that businesses are coping better with rising costs.
1: It might be now that people have adapted to some of that a bit more and are feeling a bit more confident to actually put their foot down and hire a little bit more.
0: The average asking price for a new home fell by more than £7,000 this month. That's according to property website Rightmove, who also cut its annual house price forecast from a 2% rise to between no change and a 2% fall. And grey paint sales are in decline as homeowners turn to warmer colours. Paint brand Lick says demand for grey paint has halved to just 2.3% of sales, while green is now the most popular shade, making up 17.4% of sales.

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0: We're out about the whole history, standing in the rain, and appropriately looking at what was the largest dock in England, and is now a building site. Not the largest building site in England, but still a fair-sized building site. Paul Schofield, Hull tour guide. Where are we?
1: So we're just stood looking through the fencing, really, aren't we? It's probably the largest building site in Hull anyway,
0: yes,
1: won't it?
0: Yes.
1: The refurbishment of Queen's Gardens, which is coming on. There's a sort of nice progress report here, isn't there? So you can actually see it taking shape properly now here. So, and part of the, for those who don't know, there's a big redevelopment of the gardens, and part of the redevelopment is putting these interpretation boards up as well to explain a bit of the history, because previous to being the gardens, this was the very first dock in Hull, and as it says on the board there, the largest dock in the country as well.
0: And dug out by hand, by labourers, it says.
1: Yes, that's exactly right, yeah. That's why the population of Hull started to really increase. People came to live, work on big schemes like this. So it's officially opened 1778 as the dock. They had a big conference, committee meeting, what shall we call it, and ended up calling it the dock.
0: The dock.
1: It's a very Hull thing to do, just calling it what it is. And the first ship to enter, you entered off the River Hull, behind Hull College now, and the first ship to enter was a whaling ship called the Manchester. So the Manchester was the first ship to enter into the dock. That's why there's a couple of pubs in Hull have got the name Manchester as
0: Manchester
1: well.
0: Arms.
1: Manchester Arms. And the other one, well, it's now closed, but on George Street was the Manchester there as well. Those of us young enough to remember it being Trogbar as well over that way. So imagine those, full of sailing ships sailing in from the River Hull over there. On its own at first, and then later on they added the two docks from the Humber Dock, and then they added Prince's Dock, as it became known as. So you had the three docks around the town. The old town where we are became an island, because you had the River Hull to the east, the three docks, and then the Humber to the south, so the ship could sail right through.
0: And I think the plan is, isn't it, that they want to create a sort of walking route around what, as you described, as that island, really, so you can walk from, say, Monument Bridge down to the marina, down to the pier there, and then when they fix up the walkway by the River Hull along there, then in here.
1: Yeah, that's it.
0: Past the dock, yes.
1: Yeah, it's all part of the maritime trail that's been created with the reopening of the Maritime Museum. Ooh. Arctic Corsair. The Arctic Corsair will be berthed at the entrance to where the dock was. Ooh. So that was the entrance originally there. I'm thinking as well, when they filled it, they had to get, it was too small as a dock because the ships got too big to fit in, so it closed down in the 20s and they filled it in the 30s. A hull that covered 10 acres, you call it a landfill site now, basically anything was dumped in here to fill it all in to make the gardens over.
0: Who knows what's under there?
1: No, there's all sorts of myths and legends about what's... I always say to people it was a good time to get rid of anybody. If somebody went missing in the 30s, there's a strong possibility they may be maybe down there. And I think it's lovely to have gardens in the city centre, and it'd be great to see it when it reopens again as well. And I do like the fact they're putting interpretation up now to actually explain what this whole area was originally.
0: And you think about when this was built, and reading the board here, the explanation board, the dock was 509 metres, 1,703 feet long, 77 metres, 254 feet wide. But the stone came from, some from near Leeds, but some Pozzolana stone came from Italy.
1: I know, that's a journey, isn't it?
0: Wow.
1: I wonder how that arrived here.
0: Yeah.
1: So, I know. So, yeah, and there's things like, there's facts like that I didn't know about, to be honest. So it's really good to see. And there's a fabulous picture just on the bottom. They coloured it in as well. And you can see the dock full of sailing ships.
0: Atmospheric, lovely painting.
1: Brilliant painting. So when you stand here and think, it's a very strange sort of oblong, rectangular shape. Yeah. And that's the reason why, because that was the shape of the dock when it first opened.
0: The largest dock in England, and at the moment building site as they get ready to reopen Queen's Gardens, and I look forward to doing the trail and seeing when it's all done. It should be. I mean, hopefully that will draw people in as well to see it.
1: Oh well, imagine when the Maritime Museum opens and the gardens are adjacent to it and the trail and everything.
0: Yeah.
1: What a nice place to sit and have your sandwiches and amongst all the flowers and the trees.
0: Absolutely.
1: Yeah, it will be good.
0: All right, Paul. Thank you so much, Paul Schofield, Hull tour guide.

0: US actress Hayden Panettiere has died at the age of 36. Her family confirmed the news to US network ABC this morning. They say she'll be remembered for her incredible light. She started acting as a child and later found fame in the hit series Heroes and Nashville, as well as the Scream franchise and 2006's Bring It On, All or Nothing. The funeral of Welsh singer Bonnie Tyler will take place later following her death last month at the age of 75. Over the weekend, hundreds of fans lined the streets of Mumbles as her coffin was driven through the town where she lived and was well known.
1: It was really special, wasn't it? Really special to watch and pay our respects and celebrate her life, really.
2: She was such an inspiration to everybody. Her music touched a lot of people.
0: A celebration of her life is being held at Swansea Minster before her coffin is taken through her hometown of Skewen. And the new Voice UK judge Kelly Rowland says she's looking for an artist that makes you feel something. The Destiny's Child singer will replace country star Leanne Rimes on the ITV singing programme.

0: Arsenal have won the Community Shield after beating Manchester City 3-0 in Cardiff. Mikel Arteta's champions resumed where the last Premier League campaign finished in May, holding silverware as the Gunners prove they remain the team to beat in England. The Arsenal boss says he was impressed by his side's performance.
1: Extremely happy with the performance, with the results and winning the first trophy. And to show ourselves how much we want it, and I certainly saw a lot of positive things there.
0: Meanwhile, Man City's Rodri looks set to make the switch to Barcelona after they accepted a bid of £65.4 million. He'd also received interest from Real Madrid. Elsewhere, Sebastian Pocagnoli has been confirmed as the new Scotland head coach. The former Union Saint-Gilloise and Monaco head coach has signed an initial two-year contract to succeed Steve Clark. And Amy Hunt has become the first athlete to win four gold medals at a single European Championships after Great Britain triumphed in the mixed 4x100m relay in Birmingham. The British quartet of Jeremiah Azu, Dina Rasher-Smith, Zanel Hughes and Hunt crossed the finish in a European record of 39.97 seconds.

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1: People have been allowed to return to their homes in wildfire-struck areas in the West Midlands, but crews in South Wales said they were facing unprecedented demand over the weekend, tackling 14 wildfires yesterday. But we're in for some more unsettled and changeable weather this week, after what's on track to have been the driest summer on record. Andrew Burkill is from the Met Office.
2: Temperatures through the week are certainly going to be a lot lower than they have been recently, around average as opposed to so exceptional. High above. One thing that's less certain is how much rain there's going to be.
1: Meanwhile, Wessex Water has become the latest utility to announce a hosepipe ban after weeks of hot and dry weather. It marks the first time in 50 years that they have introduced a ban. The water firm says the temporary use ban will come into effect from midnight tomorrow. Developers of the Rosebank oil field have welcomed the closure of a consultation as a major step forward. Proposals on whether or not to open up an oil field in the North Sea are now in the hands of the government. People who are claiming benefits despite being able to work are taking advantage of their neighbours. They're the words of Robert Jenrick as he announced Reform UK's new welfare policy. Those plans would cut £50 billion from the benefits bill by seeing disability and sickness payments withdrawn or modified. Hayden Panettiere is being remembered as an amazing talent following her death at age 36. Her family confirmed the news.

0: to US network ABC this morning. They say the US actor will be remembered for her incredible light. And crowds have gathered to remember Welsh singer Bonnie Tyler after she died last month at the age of 75.
1: In my teens, her music was quite prolific. For me, it was her most iconic period in the 1980s.
2: Her music was always a soundtrack in your life.
0: Over the weekend, hundreds of friends, fans and local residents lined the streets of Mumbles in Swansea as a coffin was driven through the town where she lived. That's the latest from Radio News Hub. I'm Tanita Sims.
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A top 20 hit in 92 for the Manchester producers Andy, Carl, Paul and Russ, a.k.a. K-Class, and So Right on Ash's 90s That You Forgot, the underplayed and the underappreciated, next to the year 99, originally written back in 92, and it samples the Banks Brothers' 1963 hit, He'll Roll Your Burdens Away. The fourth single from Play comes from Moby, Why Does My Heart Feel So Bad? Why does

Courtney Love was a big fan of the band. That'll be the fourth single from their debut LP. That is Kinnicky from 97, 27 hit for them, and Nightlife. These are the 90s that you forgot with me, Asher. Lady from Sheffield comes next, which the Daily Record said of this song, a line dancing song reworked for the techno market. Played at the time, very little since. Made number two for Anne Lee two times. So many-

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7: Out of control.

From their third LP, Surrender, featuring the vocals of Bernard Sumner and Bobby Gillespie. In 99, the Kendall Brothers had Out of Control. And the same year for 99, although this is the forgotten 90s, it topped the charts in the year 2000, the first Australian group to do that since 1983. But as this is forgotten 90s, this only made 30 the first time round for Madison Avenue. Don't Call Me Baby.

And next up on Ash's 90s that you forgot, after being in the Time Frequency, this would be her debut solo single, the first of five top 30 hits for Mary Kiani. This is When I Call Your Name.

Got a golden years feel about that one for me. Paul Weller and Peacock Suit from 1996, I believe. And he made number 5 in the charts from his Heavy Soul album. And given a little airplay at the time. Next, I'm going to a song which was remixed by Fats and Small in 99, where it made 25 in the charts, originally being a number 3 hit in 1978. Earth, Wind & Fire gave us September the remix.

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Originally a chart-topper for Charles Aznavour for 4 weeks in 1974, although in his native France, didn't even make the top 40. But from the Notting Hill soundtrack, Elvis Costello took that to the top 20 in 99. Elvis Costello and She on Ash's 90s That You Forgot. Next up, let's go. They were 99, actually. We'll go to their 12th album, Nine Lives, although it had already won an MTV Video Award in 1998 before it took it to 13 in the charts. Aerosmith re-released a song called Pink.

It's a song which actually became more famous later on in its sort of afterlife, really. It was re-released in the year 2004 and made 11 in the charts, a year after being used in the Renault Megane ad in 2003. But yes, this is the forgotten 90s. So in late 99, it made 13 in the charts. And the vocal talents of Gramophone on that one from Groove Armada, I See You Baby. Next, I've got something a bit more forgotten now. From the year 1996, these are three Cullen brothers from Dublin. Now the album's called Year Zero. In 96, Ball gave us Beyond Safe Ways.

And in the second hour of the 90s that you forgot, you can have tracks from The Verve and Phil Collins, the Bee Gees, and hey, why not some Shed 7 as well. But taking us to the news, we'll have a track from the year 1996. Now it made number 7 in the charts. It's sung entirely in Sanskrit. Well, this would be Kula Shaker taking us to the news with Govinda Jaya Jaya.

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1: Angela Rayner has visited the burnt-out remains of homes in the West Midlands gutted by a wildfire last week. The Housing Secretary could be seen walking among the shells of houses at Quarry Park Road, Stourbridge, following the huge blaze which destroyed 19 homes. Residents evacuated from their homes in the area have been allowed to return to view their properties. Developers of the Rosebank oil field have welcomed the closure of a consultation as a major step forward. It's ahead of a final decision from the UK government on whether the project can go ahead. Environmental groups have raised concerns over the impact on climate change, but Andy Burnham's facing pressure from the Conservatives and Donald Trump. Here's the First Minister, John Swinney.
2: We have to be satisfied that that activity is compatible with our journey to net zero. We've obviously got to be mindful of energy security issues, and these are some of the considerations that the UK government must now wrestle with.
1: A 12-year-old boy has drowned in a river in northeast London. Emergency services were called to Hackney Marshes after the boy was seen entering the River Lee at around 6 p.m. on Saturday. The boy was recovered by police divers just after midnight on Sunday and was pronounced dead at the scene. Mayor of Hackney, Zoe Garbutt, says she's heartbroken. People who are claiming benefits despite being able to work are taking advantage of their neighbours. That's what Robert Jenrick claimed as he announced Reform UK's new welfare policy. Those plans would cut £50 billion from the benefits bill by seeing disability and sickness payments withdrawn or modified. He also says only British citizens would be entitled to benefits. And fans have gathered to celebrate the life of Welsh singer Bonnie Tyler. Over the weekend, hundreds of fans lined the streets of Mumbles as her coffin was driven through the town where she lived and was well known.
3: It was really special, wasn't it? Really special to watch and pay our respects and celebrate her life.
4: She was such an inspiration to everybody. Her music touches a lot of people.
1: A celebration of her life has been held at Swansea Minster. That's the latest from Radio News Hub. I'm Tanita Sims.
5: 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According to new stats, nearly 3 in 10

0: And divorced or separated parents say they find it difficult to coordinate holiday plans with a former partner. Solicitor Jade Hampson explained more.
1: Whilst the summer holidays are an exciting time, for many separated families, this period can bring added stress. 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

And that would be the German trance DJ Inigo Kuniz, although known as to you and I, Ayla, and indeed Ayla from 99, May 22 in the charts. And these are the 90s that you forgot with me, Ash. Next up, let's go to the year 1999 now. And this is from their sixth LP called Dizzy Up the Girl, and featured on the soundtrack to the film City of Angels. It topped the charts in Australia. May 26 over here, the Goo Goo Dolls and Iris.

3 years after they formed in Wigan. That will be their debut single from A Storm in Heaven. It made 69 in the UK, 93 for The Verve, and Blue on Ash's 90s That You've Forgotten. Now to their 10th LP, Promises and Lies. It made number 7 in the New Zealand, made 24 over here. UB40 and Bring Me Your Cup.

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That'll be the British transact for Matt Laws, Ricky Grant and Stuart Matheson, also known as Binary Finery. They released it in 98 and indeed 99, where it made number 11. And these are the 90s that you forgot with me, Ash, a song about the troubles now in Northern Ireland from his But Seriously album, and featuring David Crosby on backing vocals, Phil Collins and That's Just The Way It Is.

The song made them sure they had a top five hit in the last four decades from their 20th LP, The Bee Gees, For Whom the Bell Tolls, to the year 91, now on the 90s you forgot. It was from the Promise album and indeed their last top 40 hit, although Smash It said, you'll be humming this for the next 3 years. I doubt it though, it's to bow whenever you need me.

Still sounding fantastic live. It's from the Maximum High, May 22, and one of their 15 top 40 hits, Shed 7 and Bully Boy. Next up to the beginning of their career and still performing live as well. In fact, they did this on The Word back in 1992, although it made 88 in the charts for Ocean Colour Scene. This is Sway.

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It translates as heaven. That'd be Ferry Corsten and Tiësto, also known as Gurriela, and indeed, Gurriela made 15 in the UK. Well, dance was a bit different in the early 90s. Now with this next one, made number 7 in 1990, your vocalist is Nancy Colleen, and your rapper is Mr. Fix-It. 24/7, I Can't Stand It.

the lady's pet. Ain't a thing in the world that I can't get. And if you still got money and you wanna bet, well, $100 I ain't with yet. Well, I'm a shark breaker, the money maker. Well, you better watch your girl, cause I will take her. I give her satisfaction.

from their Mimosa collection of rarities, a band who has seemed to have more success in the UK than the US. Fun Loving Criminals and Couldn't Get It Right. I'll leave you with this last track from 1990, originally hit back in 86, where it made 16. It made 23 second time around in 1990. I'll leave you with Talk Talk, Life Is What You Make It.

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1: Parts of the UK could see flooding this week, with heavy rain forecast to hit hard, drought-stricken land. Some areas will have the first meaningful rain for a long time, according to the Met Office, after weeks of heatwaves and dry weather have left many areas facing water shortages. A rainy front will sweep down from Northern Ireland and Scotland towards the south of England and Wales today. Developers of the Rosebank oil field have welcomed the closure of a consultation as a major step forward. Proposals on whether or not to open up an oil field in the North Sea are now in the hands of the government. Environmental groups have raised concerns over the impact on climate change, but Andy Burnham's facing pressure from the Conservatives and Donald Trump. Here's the First Minister, John Swinney.
2: We also have to be mindful of energy security of supply issues, which of course are very volatile because of the events that are taking place at the present moment in the Middle East. These are legal requirements because previous consents have failed because there wasn't adequate consideration of the implications for the environment.
1: Housing Secretary Angela Rayner visited the remains of homes in the West Midlands that were destroyed by a wildfire last week. Residents evacuated from their homes in the area have now been allowed to return to view their properties. The Housing Secretary could be seen walking among the shells of houses at Quarry Park Road in Stourbridge following the huge blaze which destroyed 19 homes. A 12-year-old boy has drowned in a river in northeast London. Emergency services were called to Hackney Marshes. The boy was recovered by police divers just after midnight on Sunday and was pronounced dead at the scene. Mayor of Hackney, Zoe Garbutt, says she is heartbroken. And newly appointed Scotland head coach Sebastian Pocognoli says he is aware of the big challenge of national management.
3: First of all, I'm very proud, very exciting. I know and I feel the big challenge is in front of me.
1: That is the latest from Radio News Hub. I'm Johnny Holmes.
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Madonna and Kylie Minogue, Love Sensation. This is 107FM. Good afternoon. Yeah, how are you? How the devil are you? Do you know what? I almost forgot what I was doing there for a moment. It's 10 minutes past four. Hope you're doing well this afternoon and that the slightly cooler weather is treating you, well, a little bit better than it was last week. Last week was a particular, I don't know, it was a bit of a swelter, wasn't it? It was basically making me melt by the end of the week. But luckily, I think we're looking all right. We're looking all right. I just hope it doesn't get too much cooler. Otherwise, we're going to start freezing again. It'll be winter before you know it. But anyway, here and now then, this is The Jam on 107FM. My name is John Gibbons. Going to be here until 6 o'clock this evening, like we usually do. Just basically winging it, making things up as we go along, playing some tunes, having a bit of a waffle, that kind of thing. And as always, our usual game that we're going to be playing. We'll be starting at 4:30 this afternoon. But if you're new to the show, then all you need to do, if you want to find out exactly what we're going to be playing, stay here. I'll be telling you in about 15 to 20 minutes exactly what our little game is going to be involving. In the meantime then, is an absolute classic. It's a cheesy one, but it's ABBA nonetheless. This is Waterloo.

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0: Then we will and have some sweet pillow talk and bombastic. Can be fantastic. 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
1: Probably takes you back a few years, doesn't it? Shaggy, Bombastic, and before that, Baby Razor and Faithless, New Religion. This is the Jam on 107 FM afternoon at 26 minutes past four, near enough. Anyway, it's John Gibbons here until six. So what we're going to be doing in a few moments' time, I say a few moments, in about 15 odd minutes or so, we are going to be doing our usual game that we play Monday and Thursday whenever I'm here for the Jam on this station. We mentioned earlier on, I'll be telling you exactly what we're going to be doing. Well, you know what? Let's do that, shall we? Let's tell you exactly what we're going to be doing. We are going to be playing, if you are new to the station, new to the show, our daily quiz, our daily Beat the Intro quiz. All we're going to be doing is listening to the introduction of a well-known tune released at some point between the 70s and the present day. All we've got to do, you and I between, is to see if we can identify what the mystery tune is. Sometimes it's quite easy, sometimes it's a difficult one, sometimes I have absolutely no idea and I'm absolutely clueless, and it's up to you to see if you can work out what it is. I like to think I used to be, at least, quite good at these kind of things. However, my memory is not what it was. So if you can help me along, see if we can identify our mystery tune today, then that would be great. And if you can play along, thank you very much, that'd be good. Yeah, we're going to be playing it probably at some point after 4:30. So yeah, in a few moments' time, really, we're going to be listening to this introduction, and I'll be telling you how you can get in touch with us if you want to join in and drop us a line and let us know exactly what you think it is. Like I said, in a few moments' time, then after 4:30, we'll start opening the floodgates, telling you how you can drop us a line when we start the game. In the meantime, this is Martin Garrix and U2 of all bands. This is Fireflies on 107 FM.

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0: Marvelous Travis, Selfish Gene on 107 FM, and before that, Holly Humberstone, White Noise. This is the Gem, 107 FM. We are now going to be starting our daily Beat the Intro quiz. If you've been holding your breath waiting for us to start, then, well, first of all, like I always say, it's a silly idea to do things like that, but if you have been, yeah, I'm grateful all the same. We are going to be starting our Beat the Intro quiz, where we're going to be listening to the intro of a well-known tune released at some point between the 70s and the present day. That's the only set of clues that we are started off with for a starter for 10. What do you think our mystery tune is? Well, all you got to do is get your ears around it first and see if you can work out what it is. Now, I stress to you, sometimes this is easy, sometimes it's difficult, sometimes, I don't know, it's just ridiculous. However, being that it's Monday today, I'm assuming that the people that sort this game out for us, namely the 107FM production team, thank you very much, ladies and gents, whoever it's been sorting it out for us today, I'm hoping they're going easy on us today. What we're going to do is listen to this very short intro that I've got so far. Even I don't know what it is, I've not listened to it yet. All I can see is that it's quite short. So, let's see if we can put our ears around this tune, our mystery tune today, and see if we can work out what it is. Just by the intro, starts a bit like this.
1: Cut, cut, cut, tell me something.
0: That's all we've got. 2 seconds, barely 2 seconds there. What do you think our mystery tune is today? It starts like that.
1: Cut, cut, cut, tell me something.
0: If you think you know what it is, then all you need to do is simply enough, it's just drop us a line. Just tell us. There's no prizes or anything. It's just for a bit of a giggle, really. Bit of fun, bit of a, well, but it's just something to do, if you want to call it that. It's not much more than that. Yeah, drop us a message and tell us what you think our mystery tune is. There are 3 ways in which you can drop us a message. We're on Facebook. Just look up Holes 107FM. Drop a message on our page. Simple as that. You can find us on Twitter. Yeah, we are at Holes 107FM on there, or you can email. It's the old-fashioned way. It's the best way, in my opinion, for old people like me. You can email studio@107fm.co.uk. Just tell us what you think the name of the tune is. That's all we're after. And if you want a bit of a refresher, maybe you want to hear it again, stay with us in 15 minutes or so. Just before the news, we're having another go then. Here's Frankie Goes to Hollywood. Welcome to the Pleasure Dome. It's 107FM.

0: Hello, I'm Shane Ritchie, and if I'm not listening to 107 FM, I get a bit twitchy. Twitchy Ritchie.
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0: Billy Ocean at 51 minutes past four. And before that, Milky, again, Just the Way You Are. It's been hanging around for a while, that tune, isn't it? I'm surprised they're still playing it. But anyway, do you know what? I'm just doing as I'm told here. This is 107 FM. This is The Jam here until six. And thank you very much to everybody who's already dropped us a message to have a go at our Beat the Intro quiz. We started it a little while ago. All we've been doing is seeing if we can listen to the introduction of a well-known tune released at some point between the 70s and the present day. See if we can identify it just from hearing this little tiny clip of an intro. Today's intro we've been asked to identify is really short. It's barely 2 seconds worth, but if you didn't hear it earlier on, or maybe you just want a bit of a refresher, even it's easy for me to say, if you want a bit of a refresher, then get your ears around this. This is the tune we're trying to identify. This is the tune we're trying to identify today. Let's try again, shall we? Here we go. What's this?
1: Cut. Tell me something.
0: There we go. There we are. Finally got there, didn't we? If you want to find out what our mystery tune is today, you can stay here until 5:30 and have a little bit of a listen to some tunage on the way. Alternatively, if you want to join in and see if you can identify our tune,
1: cut. Tell me something.
0: Then all you need to do is drop us a message. 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Just for fun, really, no prizes are out, but if you fancy having a bit of a go, you can do. We'll be giving you the answer at 5:30 then. Right, one more tune and we're off to the news, because guess what? The news is next. See you after.

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1: The Met Office are warning that parts of the UK could see flooding this week. It comes after weeks of heatwaves and dry weather has caused hard, drought-stricken land. Rain will sweep down from Northern Ireland and Scotland toward the south of England today, giving way to a week of cooler conditions and wet weather. Meanwhile, Angela Rayner has visited the burnt-out remains of homes in the West Midlands gutted by a wildfire last week.
2: The devastation on the ground is absolutely horrendous. I met people who have been affected, losing their property or the damage that's been done there. The community have been exceptional, looking out for each other.
1: Residents evacuated from their homes in the area have been allowed to return to view their properties. The University of Cambridge's Chancellor has condemned what he called the racist feeding frenzy around Professor Jason Arday. Arday resigned from his post as Professor of Sociology of Education at Cambridge last week after accusations of plagiarism were made against him. The 41-year-old was found dead in Battersea, South London on Friday. Ireland's premier says there can be no tolerance for reckless driving. It's after a fatal head-on crash involving a stolen vehicle. 5 teenagers died and 4 people, including a child, were seriously injured in the crash on the M9 motorway in County Kildare in the early hours of Sunday morning. And 18-year-olds will be able to travel for half price on most train services from today. The government is extending the 16 to 17 Saver Railcard for a full year after purchase, meaning it will no longer expire when the holder turns 18. Professor Graham Parkhurst is the director of the Centre for Transport and Society at UWE Bristol.
3: Young people can be particularly conscious about the cost of travel. They tend to have lower disposable incomes, and transport can be a very important way for them getting into work or college.
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5: According to new stats, nearly 3 in 10 divorced or separated parents say they find it difficult to coordinate holiday plans with a former partner. Solicitor Jade Hampson explained more.
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0: Wallace on 107 FM. This is The Jam. This is John here until 6 for The Jam here on 107 FM. It is currently coming up to 10 minutes past 5, and I hope you're doing well this afternoon. If you've satisfied the usual cliche of having got into your car on the way home from work and you've switched on your radio, then welcome along. Yep, we've been playing for the last half hour or so our daily game of the Beat the Intro quiz. We've been playing forever, basically, but for today, for the last half hour or so, we've been listening to the introduction of a well-known tune released at some point between the 70s and the present day, and all I've asked people to do is see if they can help me in identifying our mystery tune today. Now, hello and thank you to everybody who's already dropped us a line to let us know what they think it might be, and also to those who thought that it was probably a bit too short. Yep, our intro today is barely 2 seconds long, has absolutely no tunage in it whatsoever. It's just a little bit of it's a vocal, basically. If you want to find out what our mystery tune is today, all we apparently need to do is identify this mystery tune.
1: God, tell me something.
0: That's all we've got. That's what we're trying to identify today, but what do you think it is? If you think you've worked it out already, then well done. I think you're probably one of the majority, although it's a really, really short clip. I think most people who have got in touch so far, I have a feeling, might have got it right. Officially, I don't know anything at all. I haven't actually been told the answer to this tune whatsoever, but I'm pretty sure that I know what it is anyway. But we're going to find out at 5:30 whether you've got it right or not. Once more then, this is the tune we're trying to identify today. Sharpen your luggles if you haven't done so already. This is the tune we're trying to work out.
1: Cut, tell me something.
0: That's it. That's all we've got. Simple as that. If you think you know what it is, though, you can get in touch with us. You can join in. It's just for a bit of fun, really, but you can drop us a message and tell us what you think it is. We are on Facebook. Just look up Holes 107 FM. Drop a message on our page. Simple as that. You can find us on Twitter if you prefer. You can find us on there. We are at Holes 107 FM. Some people call it X. I like to call it Twitter because that's exactly what it is, just with a sort of silly sticker on the top of it. You can also drop us an email if you fancy. You can email studio@107fm.co.uk. Tell us what you think our mystery tune is. You'll be finding out after 5:30 whether you've got it right or not. A few more tunes, obviously, between then and now. Here's the Pointer Sisters. This is Automatic. 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

0: 27 days on 107 FM. God, it feels like the year 2000 all over again. That was 26 years ago, ladies and gentlemen. Yeah, I know. Sorry. Yeah, I just thought I'd break the news to you. So this is the Jam on 107 FM. Good afternoon. Good evening, I should say, rather. It's 25 past five, near enough. This is John here until six. We've been playing our Beat the Intro quiz, as we always do, between the hours of, the hour of half four and half five. All we've got to do is see if we can identify a tune just by listening to its intro. Nice and simple, really, or at least the concept is. Sometimes it's easier than others. Sometimes it's ridiculous. Today, well, looking at the length of our intro that we're trying to identify today, I would dare say it's ridiculous. However, this is a big tune, a big, big tune for its time, and probably still quite big in certain areas today. I think, without giving too much away today, I think if I was to say retro is cool, that's probably going to give you a big enough hint. It's a decent tune. It's a big tune, and it's one I've managed to recognise and work out over the last hour or so, or at least half hour. If you think you know what it is, then drop us a line. But if you are yet to even hear it, perhaps you just switched on for the first time and you have no idea what we're talking about. We are playing a Beat the Intro quiz. It's basically that. If you want to find out what our mystery track is, this is what we're trying to identify today.
1: God, tell me something.
0: Nice and easy, or is it? Do you know the tune? Do you think you know what it is? If you think you know what it is, then drop us a message. Go on, you haven't got long left. At 5:30, we're going to start collecting all of the entries and trying to see if we can work out how many of you out there have got it right or not. Let's hear it one more time.
1: God, tell me something.
0: There we go. Drop us a message and tell us what you think it is. It's the easy way to join in. Just do that. You can drop us a message on Twitter. We are at Holes107FM. 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Or you can email studio@107fm.co.uk. Nice and easy, really. Or is it? I guess it depends if you know the tune or not. Go on, drop us a line. It'll cost you absolutely now, as long as you do it properly anyway. We're not going to charge you anyway. You'll be finding out after 5:30 whether you've got it right or not right. Here's Janet Jackson. This is Together Again. 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

0: Mark Ronson and the late, great Amy Winehouse. This is the Jam on 107FM. It is now time for the big reveal to our Beat the Intro quiz. We've been playing it since about 4:30 this afternoon, and all we've been trying to do for the last hour is basically see if we can identify a well-known tune released at some point between the 70s and the present day just by hearing the intro. Now, the only clue that we've given you is basically it's between the 70s and the present day. However, I did also kind of accidentally on purposely drop the hint that, you know, retro is cool again once again. So that's kind of a hint that it wasn't released in the last 10 minutes or so. But anyway, our mystery track today, I've got to say hello and thank you very much, as always, to people who have dropped us a message and let us know what they thought our mystery tune was. More importantly, though, do you know what our mystery tune is? If you haven't had if you haven't managed to get your ears around it, maybe you've just switched on, this is the tune we're trying to identify today.
1: God, tell me something.
0: Nice and easy, or is it, though? I don't know. You tell me. Was it easy enough for you? Do you know what? Let's see if we can find out what the answer is, Tui. Shall we? Yeah, let's do that. Right, the way this works is that our production team sort everything out for us, and they give me a big button I can click on the bottom left of my screen. It's the same every time whenever I'm here. I click the button, it starts playing the tune, and it tells me the name of it. So shall we find out what our mystery tune is today? Here we go. Right, so today's tune is...
1: Cut, tell me something. You can't play a bass.
0: It's the Rebel MC and Double Trouble. This is Street Tough.

0: a bigger feel then to the Beat the Intro quiz today from the year 1989, Street Tough by the Rebel MC and Double Trouble. Well done to those of you who got in touch and got it right today. Thank you very much for dropping us a message. Whether you got it right or wrong, it's all good. Lovely to have heard from you, whether it's just to say hello or indeed to have a go at our Beat the Intro quiz. Having a quick look at the figures I've been supplied here. Thank you very much to everybody who's got in touch, because about 65% of all entries were correct. So well done to the lot of you. Thank you very much for doing so. If you fancy having another go at our Beat the Intro quiz, guess what? We will be doing it all again tomorrow from tomorrow's edition of The Jam from 4.
1: 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It's this.
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This is 107fm. Hello, right, good evening. It is, well, it's basically 5 to 6, which is pretty much my cue to start wrapping things up. But thank you very much again, and once again to everybody who's dropped a message and had a go at our Beat the Intro quiz today. Yeah, not a bad turnout. Not a bad lot of correct answers as well. So, yeah, good for you. Well done if you got it right. Commiserations if you didn't, but it's all good. Like I say, it cost you absolutely now, and we're going to be having another go tomorrow if you want to see if you can, see if you can make up for it if you didn't get it right today. I'm going to be basically here tomorrow from 4 o'clock, which means I'm disappearing soon. But coming up after me, then, as always, it is the evening news hour between 6 and 7. It is an hour of news and music and the usual kind of stuff you'd expect from a newsy type show. Coming up after that, well, who knows? Do you know what? I'll tell you because I know it's an hour of the whole music hour. There we go. I had to look that up very quickly. Honestly, normally I've got this all scripted in front of me. Today, no, completely not. From 7 o'clock, then it is it's the whole music hour of an hour of whole music back to back, anything local from around the area. And from 8 o'clock, it's the man himself, Burnsy, is here between the hours of 8 and 10 this evening. But anyway, if you want to find out exactly what's coming up at any time at 107fm, all you need to do is find our website. We are at 107fm.co.uk. as usual, radio bump and reading material and all that kind of stuff. There's loads of detail about who we are, what we do, and some photographs of some presenters and all that kind of stuff as well. So if you're wondering what the voices that you've been listening to look like, have a little peruse on there. 107fm.co.uk. Anyway, I shall disappear now. Thanks very much once again for listening to the show today. I'll be back tomorrow from 4. But until then, I'll see you later. Ciao for now.

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1: Parts of the UK could have flooding this week, with heavy rain forecast to hit hard, drought-stricken land. Some areas will have the first meaningful rain for a long time, according to the Met Office, after weeks of heatwaves and dry weather have left many facing water shortages. A rainy front will begin to sweep down from Northern Ireland and Scotland towards the south of England and Wales today. Housing Secretary Angela Rayner has visited the remains of homes in the West Midlands that were destroyed by a wildfire.
2: The community have come together to really support each other, but it is devastating to see the level of damage and the emotional turmoil of losing everything. And that's what these families have gone through.
1: Residents evacuated from their homes in the area have now been allowed to return to view their properties. There can be no tolerance for reckless driving, Ireland's premier has said, after a horror fatal head-on crash involving a stolen vehicle. Five teenagers died and four people were seriously injured in the crash on the M9 motorway in County Kildare in the early hours of yesterday morning. One of those seriously injured is a child. Young people turning 18 will keep access to half-price train travel under changes to the 16 to 17 Saver Railcard. From today, the £35 railcard will stay valid for a full year after purchase, instead of expiring on the holder's 18th birthday. The government says the change will help more than 70,000 students. Professor Graham Parkhurst is the director of the Centre for Transport and Society at UWE Bristol.
3: They usually come with some conditions attached, but this one offers a 50% reduction, so that could make a big difference. Of course, it does depend how high the fare is in the first place. But if you're travelling long distances, yes, this could amount to significant savings.
1: And Princess Eugenie has named her baby daughter Adelaide. The latest addition to the royal family was born on August the 3rd in Lisbon, Portugal. From Radio News Hub, I'm Johnny Holmes.
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6: Hello, I'm Ed Sheeran, and when I'm not singing and strumming and drawing on my arms, I like to listen to Hull's 107 FM.

Developers of the Rosebank oil field have welcomed the closure of a consultation as a major step forward. It's ahead of the final decision from the UK government on whether the project can go ahead. Environmental groups have raised concerns over the impact of climate change, but Andy Burnham's facing pressures from the Conservatives and Donald Trump, saying it could support jobs and the economy. Consumer confidence took a step back in August as job security worsened to its weakest level for more than 3 years. It was the third consecutive month where surveyed Britons highlighted increased concerns over the UK labour market. Later this week, the Office for National Statistics will reveal the latest official jobs market data, which has highlighted a continued slowdown in vacancies in recent months. And Virgin Trains has been given track access for new services between London and Paris, Brussels and Amsterdam in 2030 is a step forward for its plan to rival Eurostar. Rail regulator the Office of Rail and Rail says it has granted approval for Sir Richard Branson's company to run up to 20 new daily return services through the Channel Tunnel.

0: Hello, I'm Danny DeVito, a care assistant from Market Weto. 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
0: 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It's magic.

0: Hello, I'm Johnny Rotten. No, not the punk rock icon. I'm a welder from Orchard Park. And when I'm not changing the face of popular music, I get all my ideas from Hull's 107 FM.
1: US actor Hayden Panettiere is being remembered as an amazing talent following her death aged 36. Her family confirmed the news to US network ABC this morning. They say she'll be remembered for her incredible light. She started acting as a child and later found fame in hit series Heroes and Nashville. Brendan O'Carroll has announced the Mrs. Brown's Boys Christmas and New Year's specials have been cancelled as he faces an unexpected medical issue. The creator and star of the show says the recordings would not be going ahead as he requires immediate surgery. Anne Hathaway has paid tribute to her Princess Diaries co-star Dame Julie Andrews as she was named a Disney legend. She was joined by Jumanji star Dwayne Johnson, Hamilton creator Lin-Manuel Miranda and the Jonas Brothers as the latest stars to receive the honour at Disney fan event D23. And there was a wicked reunion at the O2 in London last night as Ariana Grande brought out Cynthia Erivo during her residency at the arena. The singer starred alongside Erivo in the Wicked movies.

0: I'm in the Hull City Centre with Paul Schofield, tour guide. We're in Queen Victoria Square. Now, we are standing outside a well-known building, which, if you know Hull, you know Hull City Hall. You may have been to see a show at Hull City Hall, but what you might not have seen is the plaque. And you might not have seen the statues. Paul, hello, tell us more.
1: Hello, yes, so, yeah, right at the entrance, as you say, to the City Hall. It was purpose-built as a concert hall. Lots of visitors come to Hull and think this is the council chambers, because it's called City Hall,
0: yes.
1: And we have to explain it's the concert venue. And there is a very significant foundation stone on the right-hand side, if you're looking towards the main entrance. And as it says, the stone was laid by Her Royal Highness, the Princess of Wales, who was the future Queen Mary. Her husband was George V, on the 12th of May, 1903. They were visiting, the Princess of Wales and the Prince of Wales were in Hull, and they did a job lot because her husband, George V, unveiled the statue of Queen Victoria just over.
0: All in the one day?
1: Yeah, he was over there, she was over here by the sound of it. So if you look at the inscriptions.
0: Well planned.
1: It is. So, so that's the foundation stone, which most people would not even look at and notice, would they, as they're walking by. And it's got just enough information as well. The person who deserves all the credit for designing it was Joseph Hirst. So it mentions him on the left-hand side. He was the first city architect for Hull. He was actually employed by the corporation, was Joseph Hirst, to design buildings.
0: And how many buildings did he design then? If you look around the city, do we see a number of Hirst buildings?
1: There are quite a few Hirst buildings around. If I get this right, Beverley Road Baths was designed by Joseph Hirst as well, so similar. He liked his domes.
0: Yes.
1: If you're building with green copper dome, that's usually a Joseph Hirst building as well. And significantly, the mayor of Hull at the time as well was Alfred Gelder, who people would know from the street, Alfred Gelder Street. But he was a town planner and an architect as well, who did so much for Hull before the First World War, really.
0: I notice he's Alderman William Alfred Gelder, so he maybe didn't like the William and called himself Alfred.
1: Everybody knows him as Alfred Gelder, don't they? And above, it's adorned. There's two statues at the entrance, which I love the statues. There's quite a lot of detail on them when you stand and look, isn't there? Ooh. Most people would, again, walk by.
0: Yeah.
1: And the two statues represent the arts. So the one on the right-hand side, she's got masks hanging off her, so she represents drama. And the one on the left-hand side, she's playing a little harp, and she represents music there, which is very, very appropriate for the City Hall. And for many reasons, all over the City Hall, as I tell all our visitors, I wouldn't be here without City Hall because my parents met up at a dance there in the 50s. And as a kid growing up, I was in the music festivals and I played cello on the stage and I was in school choirs and in the junior youth orchestra. And such a thrill when you're a kid to appear in that magnificent building with the organ pipes behind you. And when you're 7 or 8 years old, it's like, whoa, this is fantastic.
0: Wow,
1: Yeah.
0: And I've been lucky enough to be on the stage here as well. We did not the BBC Panto a few weeks back on the stage here. And behind the scenes in the City Hall as well, people, the audiences don't get to see some of the dressing rooms and the organ pipes and everything. It's fabulous behind there. It's a wonderful building.
1: It is. Oh, yeah, it's just one of my favourite buildings in the city. It's it got bomb damaged as well, but luckily not too. It didn't destroy the building. So it reopened again in the 50s after some repairs that were done. And very unusually, as far as I can tell, there was no official opening of the City Hall.
0: Really?
1: It opened in 1909, but there didn't seem to have been any, like, you know, ceremony or anything. It just opened. So.
0: And it is a lucky building that it sits on the square, and we've talked previously about the Prudential Tower, just, 20, 30 yards away, that got bombed, and this building survived.
1: It did survive, yes. Yeah. And Alfred Gelder, he basically was the town planner who designed Queen Victoria Square. He wanted a central square with the civic buildings around it. So City Hall sort of fits in really well, doesn't it, overlooking the square? I quite agree. And you can tell it's influenced by St. Paul's Cathedral, by the tower at the round tower at the top there with the dome.
0: Well, next time if you're coming to a show at the City Hall, take time to look either side at the statues and the right-hand side at the plaque. Paul, thank you very much indeed. Paul Schofield.

0: And so Maresca says he's not too concerned despite Manchester City's 3-0 defeat against Arsenal in the Community Shield. The new City boss is trying to remain positive.
1: It's the beginning. We have many things that we need to do better. But again, I think it was good reaction after the first goal we conceded. Reset, analyse the game.
0: Meanwhile, it appears Rodri is leaving the Etihad. Barcelona have reportedly agreed a fee with Manchester City for Spain's World Cup winning captain. One other piece of transfer news. And Spurs keeper Guglielmo Vicario is sent to sign for Juventus on a season-long loan. There's one match in the Championship tonight. Cardiff City are involved in a Welsh derby on their return to the second tier of English football. The Bluebirds host Wrexham. Amy Hunt says winning 4 goals at the European Athletics Championship surpassed her expectations. The British sprinter won 2 individual and 2 relay titles in Birmingham. And Arthur Ferry has been named in the Great Britain's Davis Cup team for the home qualifying tie against Ecuador next month.

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1: The Met Office are warning that parts of the UK could see flooding this week. It comes after weeks of heatwaves and dry weather has caused hard, drought-stricken land. Rain will sweep down from Northern Ireland and Scotland toward the south of England today, giving way to a week of cooler conditions and wet weather. Meanwhile, Angela Rayner has visited the burnt-out remains of homes in the West Midlands gutted by a wildfire last week.
2: Looking at the devastation on the ground is absolutely horrendous. I met people who have been affected by losing their property or the damage that's been done there.
1: Residents evacuated from their homes in the area have been allowed to return to view their properties. Morrisons shed almost 5,000 jobs last year as part of efforts by the private equity-backed grocer to shore up its finances. The Bradford-based retailer also revealed that its total debt levels rose further despite cost-cutting across the business. Morrisons revealed that its average monthly workforce fell from 101,144 people to 96,232 for the year to October last year. 18-year-olds will get 50% off their train travel after new rules extended the life of the 16 to 17 Saver rail card. From August the 17th, it will remain valid for a year after purchase, giving holders 50% off most fares. The government says the change will save more than 70,000 people an average of £175 each year. Professor Graham Parkhurst is the director of the Centre for Transport and Society at UWE Bristol. He says the changes are a positive step.
3: Anything that makes travel cheaper, I'm sure, is going to be welcomed by them. And there was this strange situation that you could take out a card the day before you were 18 and then it wouldn't be eligible. But now that's been changed.
1: And a monkey has safely been returned to his Highland home after escaping from an enclosure overnight. From Radio News Hub, I'm Johnny Holmes.
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6: 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But you're now up to date with news and weather together. There's more in an hour.

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And I like my coffee black. But that don't mean I'm a psychopath. 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

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I'm an outpatient, Mondays to Thursdays. Then at 9 on the dot, I'm back in the big house and I'm tucked up in my cot. Just slide left, Tinder surprise. 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

0: Dry weather has caused hard, drought-stricken land. Rain will sweep down from Northern Ireland and Scotland toward the south of England today, giving way to a week of cooler conditions and wet weather. Meanwhile, Angela Rayner has visited the burnt-out remains of homes in the West Midlands, gutted by a wildfire last week.
1: Looking at the devastation on the ground is absolutely horrendous. I met people who have been affected by losing their property or the damage that's been done there.
0: Residents evacuated from their homes in the area have been allowed to return to view their properties. Morrisons shed almost 5,000 jobs last year as part of efforts by the private equity-backed grocer to shore up its finances. The Bradford-based retailer also revealed that its total debt levels rose further despite cost-cutting across the business. Morrisons revealed that its average monthly workforce fell from 101,144 people to 96,232 for the year to October last year. 18-year-olds will get 50% off their train travel after new rules extended the life of the 16-17 Saver rail card. From August the 17th, it will remain valid for a year after purchase, giving holders 50% off most fares. The government says the change will save more than 70,000 people an average of £175 each year. Professor Graham Parkhurst is the director of the Centre for Transport and Society at UWE Bristol. He says the changes are a positive step.
2: Anything that makes travel cheaper, I'm sure, is going to be welcomed by them. And there was this strange situation that you could take out a card the day before you were 18 and then it wouldn't be eligible. But now that's been changed.
0: And a monkey has safely been returned to his Highland home after escaping from an enclosure overnight. From Radio News Hub, I'm Johnny Holmes.
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6: Did you enjoy the rain? You might get some more of it on Wednesday, looking at the Met Office forecast. Sorry, make that Thursday. Wednesday's cloudy with a bit of sun, 20 degrees. Tuesday, cloudy, 21 degrees. And then Thursday, bit of sun, bit of cloud, and maybe a bit of rain on Thursday. Temperatures definitely cooler, but already the experts are talking of about a sixth heat wave this summer. So we shall wait and see. But then again, in the news, they're talking of possible flooding. That's the weather, folks. Anyway, it's a sunny outlook for the next couple of hours. Well, it's me. I'll be as sunny as I possibly can be.
7: Unshackled and unleashed, and on 107 FM. He's doing what he wants and playing what he wants. This is Bairns' Eclectic Circus.

It is me, it's Burnsy, it is Hull's 107 FM, and it is Burnsy's Eclectic Circus, a show where basically I play it being John Peel, really, and you know, that's the top and bottom of it. He was an inspiration to many, and I play stuff he may have liked, he may not have liked. Hopefully you like it, that's the most important thing. It's all hand-picked. There's some decent stuff, a mix of genres, not a massive mix of genres, no jazz, though I've dabbled into jazz in the last couple of programmes, but I've dabbled back out of it, and the bloke that gets the tunes off the back of the lorry has,

0: to be a few late replacements. I don't know whether he dropped them getting off the lorry or whatever. Didn't all quite happen according to plan this week, but, you know, we're flexible on Burnsy's Eclectic Circus. The first song is basically inspired by two actresses dancing on me telly. And I thought, what are they dancing to? And they're dancing amazingly. I wish I could dance like that. One of the actresses was Hannah Waddingham, who is fantastic. She's just brilliant. The series was called Ride or Die. I've just caught up with it on one of the channels where you get it free if somebody in the household buys a lot of parcels. So I think this was the song they were dancing to. Well, it says it's on the official soundtrack, so I think we're probably sound in that decision to play it. It's filth, by the way, but the dancing was terrific. So from Ride or Die, it's quite a good. It's a caper, you know. It's a caper. It's all right, but maybe a bit too much violence in it. But it's a caper. Its heart's in the right place, and it managed to fill a series, and it was all right. Suddenly, I'm a TV critic. This is about the radio. Don't criticise the radio tonight. I'm giving it my best shot across the next hour, couple of hours on Burnsy's to-do list, or even Burnsy's Eclectic Circus. That's the other show on a Friday, by the way. Good way to get a plug in. Here on Hull's 107 FM. So we'll kick it off with this. If you can dance in the kitchen like they were dancing on Ride or Die, good on you. But you can swing something to this. This is Shoop from Salt and Pepper.
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No, not one of those channels. One of those channels where if you buy a lot of shopping, you get it for free. What a track. I'm talking of inspired. I heard the word Scooby in there, so I've just thrown this in.

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Thankfully, it was the relatively clean version. 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Anyway, not much imagination was needed there. This is Burnsy's Eclectic Circus. You don't need a great deal of imagination to enjoy it. 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

0: If your name's down, you can come in. This is Baines's Eclectic Circus.
1: Always a bit of room for the Clash on Baines's Eclectic Circus. Here's a band I've not played before. They're called Shrub.

Ohio. I'm going to play an Eileen Jewell track now. I was going to play a cover of The Doors, by her, of The Doors' Soul Kitchen, but couldn't find it. So we've gone for Crazy Mixed Up World. It is. It was right there.

0: are on that for me. Eileen Jewell and Crazy Mixed Up World. Back after these messages with a bit of Matthew Sweet and Susanna Hoffs.
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0: 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Big Bad Benz is after you.
1: And now we'll mellow it out a bit. Well, it's all over the shop stylistically tonight. This is Tidal Bloom and Maria Barrera and Carino.

Oh, I'm feeling a cold lager in a beachside bar to that. Nice, eh? Tidal, well, I hope you thought it was nice. Tidal Blumen Maria Barrera. It's called Carinho, also featuring Elist. I think I've name-checked everybody there. There's no way I'm name-checking all the Easy Star All-Stars. I will tell you they're doing a Radiohead cover on the Eclectic Circus.

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0: He's a quality act, isn't he? He is. Phrasing. Oh, it's just everything. A bit of Van Morrison for you this Monday night, and indeed on the Saturday night repeat of Burnsy's Eclectic Circus here on Hull's 107 FM. Another hour to go. All sorts to come in the next hour. I'm just looking down the running order. Yeah, that's not bad. Oh, that's not bad. There'll be a first radio play for that. Oh, all sorts of stuff coming up. Stick around. Come on, it's Monday night. What else are you going to do? Telly's bobbins. You may as well listen to the radio. Paint your own melodic pictures.
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2: Housing Secretary Angela Rayner has visited the remains of homes in the West Midlands that were

0: the data breach is being investigated as a priority, while inquiries into people who may have facilitated or enabled Al-Fayed's alleged offending remain ongoing. Justice Minister Jim O'Callaghan described a fatal head-on collision in County Kildare, where five teenagers were killed in a crash involving a car driving in the wrong direction on a motorway, as outrageously dangerous criminal behaviour. He spoke to the media at his department in Dublin.
1: Yesterday we saw outrageously dangerous criminal behaviour by five teenagers that resulted in them losing their own lives and also inflicting serious injuries on a family that were lawfully using the M9.
0: Opening statements have begun in the trial of a man accused of orchestrating the killing of rapper Tupac Shakur, the start of weeks of evidence revisiting what happened on a Las Vegas night nearly 30 years ago. 63-year-old Duane Kefdi Davis pleaded not guilty, but if convicted, faces a possible life sentence. And a monkey has safely returned to his Highland home after escaping from an enclosure overnight. Search teams were out looking for young male Japanese macaque Luca throughout the day after he escaped from the Highland Wildlife Park. From Radio News Hub, I'm Johnny Holmes.
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4: I'll correct a wrong or an error I made at 8 o'clock. I didn't check the weather forecast overnight. There's me saying, well, we can't see any rain, and I've just checked the weather forecast overnight. I was straight into Tuesday, but I've checked the weather forecast overnight. There's a 30% chance of rain now, growing to 80% by 10 o'clock. 90% chance of rain by 11 o'clock. And at midnight and 1 a.m., there's two fat blue bulbous drops dropping out the clouds. 95% chance of rain at midnight tonight. So that'll be good for your garden. If you've left the washing out overnight, I'd bring it in. Your Tuesday, overcast and 21 degrees. Your Wednesday, similar, with a bit of extra sun and a drop in temperature by a degree. Might be some rain on Thursday. At least we're getting a little bit of rain. It's all sunshine here between now and 10 o'clock, though.
5: 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He's doing what he wants and playing what he wants. This is Bairns's Eclectic Circus.
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0: I suspect this next song is a first play. Certainly the first time it had been played on Hull's 107 FM. Because she only emailed me the song last week, and we've done what we need to do digitally to present it to you on the radio. She's from Hull. She's called Lawsy. She's playing at the next Howl event at the People's Republic down Newland Avenue on Friday the 18th of September. And this song, with its first radio play, I suspect, is called God Doesn't Buy Me Flowers.

It's not bad, that. I'd like it. I think she's got a lovely voice. So you can see Lawsy at September the 18th at People's Republic as part of the latest Howl event, when they have... It's a fairly informal gig. And Lawsy helps organise it, put it together, and you get about four or five acts, something like that. It's a good night. Probably a fiver will get you in. Might be free, I don't know. We shall wait and see. I feel I need a bit of punk, so I'm going to throw the Lurkers in. One of my favourite songs, this.

0: playing what he wants because it's in his contract. 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
1: And this is Otis Gibbs.

I saw him play live once in the back room venue in Cottingham. He was excellent, really enjoyable. His name's Otis Gibbs. Do check him out. Talking of Cottingham, coming up on the bank holiday weekend, the 27th, 28th, 29th and 30th of August, is the Cottingham Folk Festival. Headlining that is somebody that was on my, eventually we sorted out the technicals, on my Burnsies to-do list show last Friday for a chat. Very talented, Els Bailey.

Els Bailey, who headlines the Cottingham Folk Festival. She's at the Civic Hall on the Friday. It starts on the Thursday night with Rhiannon Downey. And we'll play a bit of Rhiannon Downey with Paul Heaton coming up on Burnsy's Eclectic Circus. That's what you're listening to. I do hope you're enjoying it. This is Echo and the Bunnymen.

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0: 6'2", eyes are blue, Big Bad Benz is after you.
1: And he's going to play a bit of Paul Heaton featuring Rhiann Downey for two reasons. Rhiann Downey's playing the Cottingham Folk Festival on Thursday, the 27th of August, at the Civic Hall. And I didn't watch it live when they did a night devoted to Paul Heaton on the BBC a week or so ago. I've been catching up on the BBC iPlayer, and she's obviously in that, singing alongside him. And it's good. From what I've seen so far, really enjoyable. So here's Paul Heaton featuring Rhiann Downey and Quicksand.

enough rowdiness from Stiff Little Fingers on Burnsy's Eclectic Circus this Monday night here on Hull's 107 FM. Tar for listening. Here's somebody that's coming to the Adelphi in a couple of weeks' time, I think. There's a bit of a buzz about her. She's got a bit of quality about her. And I wonder whether it'll sell out. She's called a Luca May.

She's got something about her. She's coming to the Adelphi. And if I hadn't been so lazy this Monday night, I'd have checked it out for you. But you can check it out yourself, you know. Get your finger out. Check out the Adelphi listings. They've booked her for sometime in September, I think. She's called Luca May with two C's. And there's a bit of a buzz about her down south, apparently. And we just played her for the second time on Burnsy's Eclectic Circus. This is Howlin' Wolf.

Bit of the brass section, bit of the blues, a lot of Howlin' Wolf, 300 pounds of joy. I hope I brought you some joy tonight with Burnsy's Eclectic Circus. That's about it. One more record that I hadn't intended playing, but I've just thrown in because I got my timings all wrong. I'm back on Friday with Burnsy's To-Do List, which is a cultural show, but loads of music all relevant to shows that are going on at lots of venues, not just in Hull, but in the East Riding and south of the river. Plenty more to come on Hull's 107 FM. Keep it here. We'll finish with Paul Weller.

0: There we go, gently into the night. 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
2: Lord Simon Woolley told a vigil which was attended by thousands of people that his friend and peer Professor Jason Arday had been the victim of a public execution. During his speech, Lord Woolley revealed his friend had said during a meal just days before he died, "They're hounding me to death," adding that he couldn't see a way out. Organisers said more than 30,000 people gathered outside the National Gallery in Trafalgar Square. Parts of the UK could have flooding this week, with heavy rain forecast to hit hard, drought-stricken land. A rainy front will begin to sweep down from Northern Ireland and Scotland towards the south of England and Wales today. Ireland's Justice Minister Jim O'Callaghan has described a fatal head-on collision in County Kildare as outrageously dangerous criminal behaviour,

0: particularly conscious about the cost of travel. They tend to have lower disposable incomes, and transport can be a very important way for them to getting into work or college, or obviously engaging with social and cultural activities.
1: And Princess Eugenie has named her baby daughter Adelaide. The latest addition to the royal family was born on August the 3rd in Lisbon, Portugal. From Radio News Hub, I'm Johnny Holmes.
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7: 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We start this week with one of my earliest cover version memories. In 1990, The Simpsons released their album, The Simpsons Sing the Blues, featuring covers of great blues and rock and roll songs by various cast members from the show. This particular song is performed by Nancy Cartwright, in character as Bart Simpson, joined by the Eagles guitarist Joe Walsh and Buster Poindexter from the New York Dolls, who was also the ghost of Christmas Past in Scrooge, by the way. Now here they are with their take on Chuck Berry's School Days.

A bit of The Simpsons to get us underway here on Secondhand Songs. Now, if there's any cover versions you're a particular fan of and want to hear on the show, why not drop me an email to secondhandsongs@bearcavestudios.co.uk. That's secondhandsongs, without spaces, at bearcavestudios.co.uk. Now, up next is a track from Ruby Trax, The Enemy's Roaring 40, a compilation album from 1992. The track originally released in 1989 by Madonna, this is Mark Almond with Like a Prayer.

and routine bites high, and ambitions are low. Resentment rides high, but emotions won't grow. Ever changing our ways, taking different

is my time in that flood. I respect my subtract, yet it still disappears.

That was Baby Bird and a cover of Love Will Tear Us Apart, originally released by Joy Division in 1980. That particular version is taken from the album covers released in 2021, which sees Baby Bird cover songs from artists including Bob Dylan, Britney Spears, Daft Punk, The Doors, Miley Cyrus, amongst others. A varied selection, to say the least. Speaking of varied, time for a change in style now. This next group perform covers in a three-part harmony lounge style. They are the Lounge Kittens, and they're from right here in my hometown of Southampton. From their 2015 album, Just the Tip, here's their version of Aerosmith's smash hit, I Don't Want to Miss a Thing.

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0: This is the Secondhand Songs radio show, and that was Chaka Khan with a cover of Everywhere, originally by Fleetwood Mac. That track taken from Epiphany, the Best of Chaka Khan, Volume 1. Don't forget, if you want to hear more episodes of this show or want to hear this one again, you can find us on Mixcloud. 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
0: Now it's time for this week's cover chain, where each new track is a cover of the artist who did the previous track. This week we have a three-song chain for you with three fabulous ladies. We start with a 90s cover of Frankie Valli's 1965 hit, The Sun Ain't Gonna Shine Anymore. From the album It's a Man's World, this is Cher.

0: That was Marcella Mangabeira with her bossa nova cover of Lady Gaga's Poker Face, first released in 2009 on the album Fashion Bossa Hits. Prior to that, we heard Lady Gaga with Bang Bang, My Baby Shot Me Down, which featured on a deluxe version of her album Cheek to Cheek. The song was famously covered in 1966 by Nancy Sinatra, but the original version was released just a few months earlier by Cher. And of course, we started with Cher and her cover of The Sun Ain't Gonna Shine Anymore. We will have another cover chain for you on the next show. You're listening to the Secondhand Songs Radio Show, and there are more great covers coming up for you before the end of this show, including a track from Judy Garland. But up next is the Eagles of Death Metal.
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6: Hello, I'm Johnny Rotten. No, not the punk rock icon. I'm a welder from Orchard Park. And when I'm not changing the face of popular music, I get all my ideas from Hulls 107 FM.

0: This is the Secondhand Songs radio show, and that was Chaka Khan with a cover of Everywhere, originally by Fleetwood Mac. That track taken from Epiphany, The Best of Chaka Khan, Volume 1. Don't forget, if you want to hear more episodes of this show or want to hear this one again, you can find us on Mixcloud. 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
0: Now it's time for this week's cover chain, where each new track is a cover of the artist who did the previous track. This week we have a three-song chain for you with three fabulous ladies. We start with a 90s cover of Frankie Valli's 1965 hit, The Sun Ain't Gonna Shine Anymore. From the album It's a Man's World, this is Cher.

0: That was Marcella Mangabera with her bossa nova cover of Lady Gaga's Poker Face, first released in 2009 on the album Fashion Bossa Hits. Prior to that, we heard Lady Gaga with Bang Bang, My Baby Shot Me Down, which featured on a deluxe version of her album Cheek to Cheek. The song was famously covered in 1966 by Nancy Sinatra, but the original version was released just a few months earlier by Cher. And of course, we started with Cher and her cover of The Sun Ain't Gonna Shine Anymore. We'll have another cover chain for you on the next show. 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But up next is the Eagles of Death Metal.
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3: Housing Secretary Angela Rayner has visited the remains of homes in the West Midlands that were destroyed by a wildfire.
4: The community have come together to really support each other, but it is devastating to see the level of damage and the emotional turmoil of losing everything.
3: Residents evacuated from their homes in the area have now been allowed to return to view their properties. Survivors of alleged abuse by Mohammed Al-Fayed are calling on Prime Minister Andy Burnham to intervene, saying they have lost faith in the Metropolitan Police's investigation. It's after the Met accidentally exposed the email addresses of 147 people who reported being victims in what The Force described as a human error. The Met has apologised and says the data breach is being investigated as a priority, while inquiries into people who may have facilitated or enabled Al-Fayed's alleged offending remain ongoing. Justice Minister Jim O'Callaghan described a fatal head-on collision in County Kildare, where five teenagers were killed in a crash involving a car driving in the wrong direction on a motorway, as outrageously dangerous criminal behaviour. He spoke to the media at his department in Dublin.
5: Yesterday we saw outrageously dangerous criminal behaviour by five teenagers that resulted in them losing their own lives and also inflicting serious injuries on a family that were lawfully using the M9.
3: Opening statements have begun in the trial of a man accused of orchestrating the killing of rapper T

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Our strength is running low.

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Another kiss, and you'll be mine. Whoa. 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Oh, yeah.

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1: Lord Simon Woolley told a vigil which was attended by thousands of people that his friend and peer Professor Jason Arday had been the victim of a public execution. During his speech, Lord Woolley revealed his friend had said during a meal just days before he died, "They're hounding me to death," adding that he couldn't see a way out. Organisers said more than 30,000 people gathered outside the National Gallery in Trafalgar Square. Parts of the UK could have flooding this week, with heavy rain forecast to hit hard, drought-stricken land. A rainy front will begin to sweep down from Northern Ireland and Scotland towards the south of England and Wales today. Ireland's Justice Minister Jim O'Callaghan has described a fatal head-on collision in County Kildare as outrageously dangerous criminal behaviour. Five teenagers were killed when a car travelling in the wrong direction on a motorway collided with another vehicle. Mr O'Callaghan was speaking to reporters at his department in Dublin.
2: I want to condemn in the strongest possible terms that reckless criminal behaviour. I also want to emphasise that anyone who makes a decision to drive a vehicle deliberately the wrong way down a motorway is engaged in lethally dangerous behaviour.
1: 18-year-olds will be able to travel for half price on most train services from today. The government is extending the 16 to 17 Saver Rail card for a full year after purchase, meaning it will no longer expire when the holder turns 18. Professor Graham Parkhurst is the director of the Centre for Transport and Society at UWE Bristol.
3: We know that young people can be particularly conscious about the cost of travel. They tend to have lower disposable incomes, and transport can be a very important way for them to getting into work or college, or obviously engaging with social and cultural activities.
1: And Princess Eugenie has named her baby daughter Adelaide. The latest addition to the royal family was born on August the 3rd in Lisbon, Portugal. From Radio News Hub, I'm Johnny Holmes.
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0: blimey, is that the time? Oh, it must be.
1: Absolutely, old thing. It's
2: the Midnight Alternative.
3: Hello, and welcome to the Midnight Alternative. I'm Dean Reynolds, and along with the usual rarely heard music tonight, we'll be dipping into the Japanese electronic, psychedelic, and noise scenes. We'll also be digging up one or two oddities from the Midnight Alternative archives. Now, I'm quite sure some of you out there will know Suicide. I love the motoric beat and the tension in Vega's delivery in tonight's opening song. This is Ghost Rider.

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9: Welcome back. The Japanese underground is one of the most fertile scenes on the planet, and it's been around a long time. So I'm going to play a couple of things from the mid-90s by Ground Zero. This is Movie, followed by Ultra Q.

设防。

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We just heard Borrowed Light by Perfume Genius. Next up are This Immortal Coil and Sylvian Chavot with a song from their collection celebrating the music of British esoterics Coil. It's called Amber.

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2: Coming up are Yak Car and Cabbage Boy. But first, this is Dogs, Boys and Men by Scottish band The Sons.

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It's getting so dark. The sun is down. The sun is down. The sun is down. 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Oh, where the stars?

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The sun is down. 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It's getting so dark. 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The sun is down. The sun is down.

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I don't need it. 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

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Yeah. The sun is down, the sun is down, the sun is down.

you can judge for yourself how far along the road to perfection television has traveled. It is bringing entertainment to millions, and through its magic, we are able to enjoy a combination of radio, motion pictures, and the stage.

This is the Midnight Alternative on Hull Kingston Radio 107.4 FM. I'm Dean Reynolds, and next on the show, our dissecting table, which is actually the solo project of Japanese musician Ichiro Tsuchi. Ichiro mixes electronics and punishing rhythms to create his monolithic wall of sound, which if you listen very closely is quite immersive. So get your earmuffs out for 2 minutes 40 seconds of Japanese hardcore noise.

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1: A new hosepipe ban has come into force as the Met Office warn of flooding across the UK. It's after weeks of heatwaves and dry weather, leaving many areas facing water shortages. Wessex Water's 1.4 million customers will not be able to use their hosepipes. Meanwhile, Angela Rayner has visited the burnt-out remains of homes in the West Midlands, gutted by a wildfire last week.
2: But what we are doing is we'll be making sure that we come together and we design a fire service that is able to respond to the challenges that we face, but it's clear that these challenges are becoming more frequent.
1: Residents evacuated from their homes in the area have been allowed to return to view their properties. Justice Minister Jim O'Callaghan described a fatal head-on collision in County Kildare where five teenagers were killed in a crash involving a car driving in the wrong direction on a motorway as outrageously dangerous criminal behaviour. He spoke to the media at the department in Dublin.
3: Yesterday we saw outrageously dangerous criminal behaviour by five teenagers that resulted in them losing their own lives and also inflicting serious injuries on a family that were lawfully using the M9.
1: Next, opening statements have begun in the trial of a man accused of orchestrating the killing of rapper Tupac Shakur 30 years ago. 63-year-old Dwayne Keefe D. Davis is charged with murder with a deadly weapon with the intent to promote, further or assist a criminal gang in Shakur's death. He pleaded not guilty, but if convicted, faces life in prison. FIFA's chief operating officer has left his role. It's after criticising the governing body's boss, Gianni Infantino's controversial World Cup sale plan. Kevin Lamore says it deceived the administration.